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Assalamu alaikum wa rahmatullahi wa barakatuh. May the peace and blessings of Almighty Allah be with you and your family. May Allah subhanahu wa ta'ala make today full of good things for you and your family. Jazakallah for tuning in and allowing us to be a part of your morning. I'm your host, Maulana Riaz Shah, and this is your program, Assalam, on Sangeet 106.1 FM. My friends, today, inshallah, I would like to relate to you an amazing hadith of the Prophet sallallahu alaihi wasallam. I mean, yes, all the hadith, all the sayings of the Prophet sallallahu alaihi wasallam are full of wisdom. And every word of him was so unique that it only has benefit in listening to him. But today I would like to just make mention of this hadith that I find to be so amazing. Hazrat Abu Huraira radiallahu ta'ala anhu narrates, once a group of poor muhajirs came to the Prophet sallallahu alaihi wasallam and said, O Rasulullah sallallahu alaihi wasallam, only the rich attain the highest spiritual grades, and the eternal bounties of Allah fall only in their lot. How? Inquired the Prophet sallallahu alaihi wasallam. They replied, they offer salah and observe fasting in the same manner as we do. But being rich, they are able to perform other good deeds like giving sadaqah, freeing slaves, which we, being poor, are unable to do. Now, this is a good argument, and it is something that is genuinely of a concern. That here it is, yes, we read namaz, they read namaz. We, you know, fast the month of Ramadan, they fast the month of Ramadan. Fine. We read Nawafil, they could read Nawafil also. But there are things that because they have wealth, they are able to do more than us. And I mean, it means that they will be ahead of us. So what will happen to us? The Prophet sallallahu alaihi wasallam said, now look, always, the Prophet sallallahu alaihi wasallam was always mindful of everyone's condition and situation. Think about it for a moment. I always remember this hadith of the Prophet sallallahu alaihi wasallam, that once this sahabi came to the Prophet sallallahu alaihi wasallam, complained, O Rasulullah sallallahu alaihi wasallam, I have had cohabitation with my wife whilst fasting. So the Prophet sallallahu alaihi wasallam explained that then you will have to, you know, free a slave. So the sahabi said, Ya Rasulullah, I can't do that. I can't afford that. I can't do that. I don't have that amount. I don't have that capacity. So then he said, well, you know, you will have to fast 60 fast then. Say, Ya Rasulullah, one day, and look what happened to me. I will not be able to make 60 fasts. Well, then you will have to feed 60 poor people. Ya Rasulullah, I do not have that capacity either, that I can feed 60 people. I do not have such amount of, you know, wealth with me. Lo and behold, whilst that conversation was going on, a big bag of dates came, a big sack of dates came, and the Prophet sallallahu said, all right, take that and go and feed 60 people, 60 poor people. So then that sahabi, you know, told the Prophet sallallahu, Ya Rasulullah, there's nobody poorer than me in this place. I am the poorest. So then the Prophet sallallahu said that the Prophet sallallahu smiled and said, well, you go ahead and eat it. All right. Now, the Prophet sallallahu alaihi wasallam was always mindful of everyone's condition and situation. So here, when these muhajirs came to the Prophet sallallahu alaihi wasallam to complain that, look, we are going to be left behind, and they, because they are wealthy, they would be able to do so much more than us. What would happen to us? The Prophet sallallahu alaihi wasallam said to them, should I tell you of something by acting upon which you may overtake your predecessors and surpass your successors, and nobody may be better than you unless he also acts upon the same thing. Do tell us, said the Sahaba radiallahu anhum, recite Subhanallah, Alhamdulillah, Allahu Akbar 33 times each after every salah. The Prophet sallallahu alaihi wasallam said to them, they acted upon his advice, but the rich of those days came to know of it and started doing the same. The poor muhajir again came to Rasulullah sallallahu alaihi wasallam and complained, our rich brothers have come to learn what you told us and are also acting upon it. Rasulullah sallallahu alaihi wasallam then remarked, it is Allah's favor which he bestows on whomsoever he will. Nobody can stop him. According to another hadith, the Prophet sallallahu alaihi wasallam is also narrated to have said to them, Allah has also favored you with a substitute of sadaqah. Reciting Subhanallah is sadaqah, saying Alhamdulillah once is sadaqah, having cohabitations with one spouse is also a form of sadaqah. The Sahaba radiallahu ta'ala anhum were astonished to hear this.
And I'm sure you are also astonished you heard this. And submitted, O Rasulullah sallallahu alayhi wa sallam, indulgence with one's own spouse is an act of satisfying one's lust. And you are saying this is also sadaqah? Rasulullah sallallahu alayhi wa sallam replied, would it not be a sin to indulge in that act in an unlawful manner? Yes, the Sahaba radiallahu ta'ala anhu replied, in the same manner, doing the lawful amounts to sadaqah. And it is virtuous, explained the Prophet sallallahu alaihi wasallam. For this, it is clear that to cohabitate with one's own spouse in order to save oneself from adultery brings reward from Allah. So, here we learn that doing the remembrance of Allah subhanahu wa ta'ala, simply saying subhanallah, alhamdulillah, Allahu Akbar, any form of remembrance of Allah subhanahu wa ta'ala will also bring rewards and great rewards also. So, we should be always indulging in the remembrance of Allah subhanahu wa ta'ala. Every time, every moment we have. And we are not busy, you know, we are in a meeting. And we have to be discussing and we have to be talking and, you know, exchanging ideas, all kind of thing. And, you know, it might be difficult to indulge in the remembrance of Allah subhanahu wa ta'ala at that time. But there will be people who could sit down in a meeting and still continue, you know, while the talk going on, you know, he making his subhanallah, Allahu Akbar, whatever it may be. We should also, whilst we drive in, we could listen to some Quran. Whilst we drive in, we could hold our tasbih in our hands. And we're going down the road. Simple as that. Remember, just like, you know, subhanallah, Hazrat Fatima radiallahu ta'ala anha, she went to the Prophet sallallahu alayhi wa sallam to ask him for some POWs, for some assistance, because the household chores was overwhelming her. So she wanted some assistance. Hazrat Ali radiallahu ta'ala anhu told her that, look, your father, Prophet sallallahu alayhi wasallam, has, you know, some slaves that he can give you. You know, go and talk to him and ask him for, you know, some assistance. So she went and she met the Prophet sallallahu alayhi wasallam, and he told her, look, go home back, and this evening I'll come and I'll tell you something far better. So she went home. And in the evening time, the Prophet sallallahu alaihi wasallam came to her and said, look, if you were to recite subhanallah 33 times, Allah alhamdulillah 33 times, Allahu Akbar 34 times, and in some narrations, Allahu Akbar 33 times and one time, la ilaha illallah, this will be better for you. This would bring that relief and that, you know, release of tiredness that you may, you know, experience. Recite it after every salah. Recite it before you go to sleep. The rewards of that one tasbih, for that is 100, you know, rewards that you are going to get. And the added benefit of what? Your tiredness, you're feeling exhausted then. It becomes released. You feel that comfort again and you feel able to go again. And that is what? The remembrance of Allah subhanahu wa ta'ala. That is the remembrance of Allah subhanahu wa ta'ala. We should always try our best to indulge in the remembrance of Allah subhanahu wa ta'ala. My friends, we are going into such a season very soon, which is the days before Eid al-Adha. The first 10 days of that month of Zilhajjah, from the first two right up to the ninth, the day of Arafah. Each day, the reward of it is equal to one whole year, one entire year of worship to Allah subhanahu wa ta'ala. The reason I am trying to speak and encourage to do the remembrance of Allah subhanahu wa ta'ala is for this, that we are going into a high season again. We are going into a time where Allah subhanahu wa ta'ala is going to give. So we should not be missing out. We should be able to benefit whenever Allah subhanahu wa ta'ala is giving. Once Allah subhanahu wa ta'ala is ready to give, we should be ready to receive. So, may Allah subhanahu wa ta'ala make us from amongst those who are always in His remembrance. All those who will always try our best to do everything that we are constantly in the remembrance of Allah subhanahu wa ta'ala. And as we know, that hadith he could see. And wa ana ma'ahu idha dhakarani. I am with him when he remembers me. If we remember Allah subhanahu wa ta'ala in our hearts, then Allah subhanahu wa ta'ala remembers us in his heart. And if we remember Allah subhanahu wa ta'ala in a gathering, then Allah subhanahu wa ta'ala remembers us in a gathering that is far greater than any gathering we could think about. May Allah subhanahu wa ta'ala make us from amongst those who are always busy in his remembrance. Ameen. السلام عليكم.

Today's inspirational quote would be a piece of that hadith Qudsi we like so much and so often here, where Allah subhanahu wa ta'ala says, وَأَنَا مَعَهُ إِذَا ذَكَرَنِي. I am with him, I am with them when they remember me. Whenever we are in the remembrance of Allah subhanahu wa ta'ala, Allah subhanahu wa ta'ala is there with us. What else do we want? That great benefit of Allah being with us, meaning that, you know, his assistance, his concentration, everything is upon us. What greater benefit than that? May Allah subhanahu wa ta'ala make us from amongst those who are always in his remembrance. Ameen.

Assalamu alaikum. Thank you for joining us this morning on the Assalam program. Have a great day, inshallah.

remembrance of Allah subhanahu wa ta'ala as much as we can. Today, when we are going about our daily chores, we are up and down, in and out, driving, walking, going up in the elevator, coming down from the elevator, going towards the grocery, walking about in the grocery, we could be saying subhanallah, alhamdulillah, Allahu Akbar, la ilaha illallah, astaghfirullah, sallallahu alayhi wa sallam. Whatever form is easy for us to recite, then we should make that effort to recite it, and you would see how wonderful you would feel, inshallah. If anyone would still be interested in getting Qurbani shares that is bound for India, inshallah, we still have available at $300, inshallah. So you can contact us at 382-0768 for more information, and we will try our best to assist you, inshallah. Jazakallah once more for allowing us to be a part of your morning. May Allah subhanahu wa ta'ala truly bless you and your family with a wonderful day, inshallah. Ameen. And may Allah subhanahu wa ta'ala allow it to be that it is easy for us all to do His remembrance. Ameen. Assalamu alaikum wa rahmatullahi wa barakatuh.

0: All my life I've been waiting for, I've been praying for the people to say that we don't want to fight no more. There'll be no more war and our children will play one day.
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0: A very good morning, I'm Akash Samaru with headline news on CNC3 and the TBC Radio Network. The Caribbean Public Health Agency is confirming there's no evidence of confirmed cases of the hantavirus in Trinidad and Tobago. CAFA's Executive Director, Dr. Lisa Indar, confirmed this during a virtual media briefing yesterday. The issue surfaced after Barbados-based media outlet asked CAFA about reports circulating about suspected cases in Trinidad and Tobago. Indar revealed she herself received the message during the briefing, but stressed the information had not been verified and did not originate from any official health authority. Meanwhile, the Ministry of Health dismissed a viral memo about school closures as fake and urged citizens to rely only on official updates. CAFA officials also moved to reassure the region that the risk of hantavirus spreading in the Caribbean remains low.
1: This is due to the scientific evidence that shows hantavirus does not spread easily between people. The Andes strain linked to this outbreak is unusual in that limited person-to-person transmission has been observed. However, this is rare, requiring close and prolonged contact.
0: Relatives of a murdered victim are demanding faster autopsy procedures, saying delays at the Forensic Science Center are adding to their grief. Family members of 35-year-old Atiba Shalu, who was gunned down in Champlain on May 1st, told CNC3 News they are still waiting for his autopsy to be completed. They say repeated delays allegedly caused by missing forms and paperwork are unacceptable and highlight wider problems with the system. The relatives are calling on authorities to increase the number of pathologists, clear the backlog, and improve service for grieving families. And Prime Minister Kamla Prasad-Bisesa says government intends to follow up on India's offer of a possible line of credit to Trinidad and Tobago following the recent visit by India's External Affairs Minister. Prasad-Bisesa made the comment yesterday while assessing Dr. Subramaniam Jaishankar's official visit to this country. However, she did not provide any further explanation. During a diaspora event on Saturday, the Indian minister indicated that India was interested in offering this country a line of credit. The Prime Minister described the visit as extremely meaningful and productive, saying it delivered practical benefits for citizens while strengthening ties between both nations. The Prime Minister added that both countries will continue engagements at diplomatic and technical levels to advance initiatives discussed during the visit. We'll stay tuned for another news update at the top of the hour and for comprehensive coverage in our midday news and major newscast at 7 p.m. on CNC3.
2: This is where culture meets celebration. This is the Indo rhythm of TNT. The Indo

keep the vibes interesting. This is Sangeet 106.1 FM. More than just music. This is us.

the crab in the bucket theory. Put one crab in a bucket and it might escape. But put many crabs together and none of them will leave. Why? Because every time one tries to climb out, the others pull it back down. Not because they hate freedom, but because your escape reminds them of their own limitations. That's how many people operate in life. The moment you start growing, thinking differently, building discipline, protecting your peace, or chasing something bigger, some people around you become uncomfortable. Not because you harm them, you know, but because your progress exposes the excuses they've accepted. The sad part is most people don't realize that they're doing it. They disguise it as, be realistic. You've changed. Who do you think you are? Hey, don't aim too high. Calm down. These are what they say. But hidden inside those words is fear. Because people who give or who gave up on themselves feel threatened by anyone still trying. And if you stay around that energy too long, you start shrinking to make others comfortable. Let me say that over again. When you stay around that energy too long, you start shrinking to make others comfortable. You stop dreaming loudly, you stop taking risks, you stop evolving. Not because you can't grow, you know, but because you've got tired of being pulled down. So pay attention. Pay attention to the people who react negatively when you improve. Some people clap for your success. Others only feel safe when you stay small with them. A healthy circle pushes you higher. An unhealthy one pushes and punishes growth. You cannot become exceptional while constantly apologizing to average minds. Sometimes growth requires distance, not from people who struggle, but from people committed to staying stuck. Because if you remain in a bucket full of fear, doubt, jealousy, and limitations, you may eventually forget you were born to climb. That's your morning motivation. Don't let others keep you down. Don't let others with their fear and their limitations pull you down from being all that you could be. On this beautiful day today, go out there, shine bright. Be as big as you can be. Fear no one. And do it big. Welcome to the show, man. Welcome to Pump and Vibe.

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0: Mirage, and it brings us down to just about, what, 6:31. Good morning again, and welcome to the show, man. Welcome. Welcome to Pump and Vibe on a good-looking Tuesday, 12th of May, 2026. My name, of course, is Rishi Ram, alongside my brethren. Let me say good morning going out to my brethren. Good morning to Stefan, the X-Y. I find you rolling away kind of sticky, you're rolling kind of like
1: stiff.
0: Not really, yeah. You're rolling
1: stiff. Stiff is the word.
0: Yeah, you're rolling stiff. You're rolling
1: stiff. Sticky,
0: yeah,
1: stiff.
0: Yeah, yeah, yeah. You're supposed to run smoothly now, but you ain't really running that smooth now.
1: The oil get thick.
0: Yeah. To change your oil, but what you got to do? You can't let run that, you know.
1: And that's the thing is, you all need to remember that oil change on a regular is very important. You know?
0: Yeah, especially if you're running hard.
1: Yeah.
0: Especially if you're running hard up and down. Mm-hmm. You see, my brethren, well, this morning seems to be a nice, flowing, smooth morning. Mm-hmm. I mean, the week started off on a sticky note, so sticky might be the word of the day today. Yesterday started off very sticky, very slow, very sluggish because of the traffic situation. But it was nice. Seems very nice this morning.
1: Because of that situation, the traffic went on all day, you know.
0: Yeah, yeah. People, like,
1: all day coming into town.
0: People hold more change. Mm-hmm. People hold more change. They just were stuck in that traffic. And even though that they have open roads, they end up just driving like, hey.
1: Yeah.
0: You know what I mean? That's just how it goes. That's just how it goes. But like I said, this morning seems to be different. The vibe is different. The whole energy, the whole flow is different this morning. So we set for a nice show this morning, man. Let me say good morning going out to those of you sending in the messages via the WhatsApp. Good morning to Billy. To Billy Crew. Good morning going out to Christina. Good morning going out to... Hey, Randy. You seeing Randy? Randy? Where's Jay, boy? I'm not seeing Jay much. What's up with Jay? Happy Tuesday, Lima Sugar Plums. Good morning going out to our team out there in Princeton. Nice to always have the Princeton crew in with us every single morning. Nice to have them on board with us, man. Good morning.
1: I find it is only heal out someone, though, heal out the rest.
0: Like who?
1: Because, I mean, there are more people who are always locked on and always messaging, and you tend to, you know, take them on, you know.
0: Serious? Yes. Like who, boy?
1: Like, so, I mean, there are a lot of regulars other than who you call every morning.
0: Well, who send the messages? So I say hello to them.
1: You need to pay attention and you need to give everybody that shout.
0: Everybody should send my little message.
1: If it is you're doing a shout out, you know, shouts to everybody, you know, be fair, be neutral. I'm just saying because
2: I'm... Rishi, good morning. I've listened to that quote this morning and I'm having a bad week. This week make 2 years for my husband passing from murder. And that quote hit hard. Have a blessed day, fellas, from the Princess Song crew.
0: Mm.
2: Stefan, leave Rishi alone this morning. Anyway, this is the Princess Song crew. Stefan, we love you also.
1: Oh, no, nothing to do with me. It's nothing to do with me. It's just that, you know.
0: Well, let me say good morning to Vidya. Good morning to Vidya. Good, nice to have you on board with us, Vidya. Good morning as well. Going out to Miss Omela, sending love to.
1: Yeah, I want that, and that is what I need. I need you to open every single message.
0: Open
1: every. If that does, yes.
0: All right,
1: you need to say good morning to all.
0: All right, let me go. Good morning to Miss Omela, sending love to the 19 students, standard 3 students of Upper Guayco RC School. Nice to have them on board with us. All right, Jay, we seen. Nice to have Jay on board.

0: morning of ASEAN, David is always here. They always here every morning waiting for, well, especially the Tuesday morning. They love the Tuesday morning conversations. Of course, the Trouble Tuesday conversation happens on the other side of 7 o'clock, all right? Well, let me dive in one time. Well, a big conversation that's taking place these days is the renaming of the Nelson Island. So I know a lot of the young ones in there who's, you know, heading out to school this morning, and you ask them, what do you know about the Nelson Island? If I ask you right now, what do you know about the Nelson Island?
1: I didn't even know it had an island that existed.
0: Well,
1: that named Nelson Island.
0: That's the thing. The most we know about is Kerr Island, right?
1: Yeah.
0: That's what we know. We know the jail.
1: Correct.
0: Well, Nelson Island, let me tell you, Nelson Island is actually one of the 5 islands. Not the water park, not where it was weekend, not there. Nelson Island is actually one of the 5 islands located west of Port of Spain in the Gulf of Paria, Trinidad and Tobago. It's primarily known as a historically significant site that served as the main disembarkation point and quarantine station for indentured immigrants coming to Trinidad and Tobago during the 19th and early 20th centuries. All right, so some key aspects is it played a major role in the arrival of thousands of Indian indentured laborers serving as holding area before they were sent to plantations. It's situated in the Gulf of Paria. It is part of the small island group known as the 5 Island, close to Port of Spain. And its historical use beyond immigration, the island was also used for quarantine purposes to manage diseases brought by ships. Today, it's a site of historical interest, often visited as part of tours detailing the history of indentured labor in Trinidad and Tobago. So if you have that opportunity, rather than go on a boat cruise and wine, maybe you could take the opportunity to go and visit the island.
1: And it's now renamed what?
0: Well, it is Nelson Island as of right now.
1: No, but
0: they're planning to rename it.
1: It isn't renamed as yet?
0: No, it isn't renamed as yet. Okay. There's actually a kind of online platform that you could go on to submit your suggestion. Do you have any suggestions for the name, what they can name it? Well, since it's a spot for indentured laborers, really, that was used primarily for the indentured laborers, do you think that's going to be named some kind of Indian name? What do you feel? You have any suggestions? Can we throw it out this morning?
1: No.
0: Can we throw it out this morning? We throw it out this morning and say and give a suggestion? Because everybody's open to their suggestion. They will go through.
1: I'll wait until tomorrow. I don't want to bring that in today's
0: You don't want to throw it out?
1: No. Tomorrow we can, because I have something to talk about as well tomorrow that is happening in Clark Road. That makes no sense to me.
0: Oh, good.
1: But yes, yeah, so we will leave all that for tomorrow.
0: All right. No problem.
1: I mean, today's Trouble Tuesday. Let's not change
0: the format.
1: Let's not change.
0: Leave it for relationship bacchanal today. Well, as usual, you know, we still had a peruse the Guardian. Let's see what's trending, what's happening. Let's see what's happening on the Guardian. As according to the front page, as you know, Defence Minister Wayne Sturgeon have sat up in the Parliament and say that the murders that involve the kids, the babies, and is linked. Well, as according to this particular front page this morning, cops uncover new evidence contradicting Sturgis' claim on deadly Belmont mover attacks. Murders not linked. But Minister doubles down. He says, hey, marshal your brakes. I have info, and the info is from the ground, because I said grounds, man. All right, wherever you're trying to bring forward there, it's making sense. All right, so we'll see. The police investigation has to continue. CAFA. Well, I'm not too sure if you saw the post that's been circulating on the social media. CAFA government deny Hunter virus has reached the NT shores. As you know, the Hunter virus originated from the ship outside there, and you see some people escape. Well, they jump off the ship before they can even realize it had a Hunter virus. So now they're looking to find out, well, where these people went to, and if any, there's any cases and all that kind of thing. Hunter virus. Initially, as according to a CAFA official this morning that I was looking at, said that It's not really easily spread through, you know, as initially thought, through, you know, human contact now.
1: Right.
0: Me and you say, now, hey, I could give you the antivirus and that kind of thing. As you say, you know, the droplets that is moving in the air. Mm-hmm. You don't even see it and whatnot, but you could get it. I'm not too sure. But they said right now, according to, and contrary to public belief, I'm not too sure, as they're saying that the Hunter virus has not reached the TNT shores. Meanwhile, while she was talking on the platform, somebody came and handed her a piece of paper. So I don't know if they tell her to come and move she car, or I don't know what they tell her in that piece of paper. So what? You know what I mean? If you're making a big announcement now,
1: yeah, somebody come and hand me a paper.
0: Don't come and hand me no paper to move my car now. Or that kind of thing. You're being, you know? Mm-hmm. But as, let me just say it publicly here, as according to CAFA, no hantavirus cases in Trinidad.
1: I mean, they're saying no, there isn't any, but listen, we as the citizens, we need to take the necessary precautions as well, and, you know, just stay safe out there.
0: What is the precaution?
1: I don't know, probably.
0: Well, the precaution
1: probably
0: is right,
1: you know,
0: well,
1: go back to...
0: COVID was spread because it originated and spread because of bats and all that kind of thing. Well, right now, it's rats. So if you're having a rat issue, try and deal with the rat issue. That's what you had to try and do, because the rat droppings is what, you know, what is harmful. But we are rat here right through. We are rat here all the time.
1: Mm-hmm.
0: And now more so since the grass ain't cutting, and I'm saying it here, I kind of find, like, you know, the burning of the bush now making some sense now, because hear what? Just no rain gonna answer the fall. The rats who in the hole and who in the grass right now, because let me tell you, rats that live in the grass, right? Rats in the are in the grass, burrowed into the ground. So when the rain starts falling, where you feel them fellas and them looking to go? Yeah. Higher ground.
1: Mm-hmm.
0: So if you give them a little dust out right now, I feel, you know, they could, I don't know, I just don't know. I just saying. But Hunter virus, not an issue here for us in Trinidad at the moment. I'm seeing that Auntie Delcy is jumping out herself again. Auntie Delcy actually made an appearance at the hearing

0: that the ruling doesn't really have, you know, the ruling will just state what the ruling is in terms of the and it might say, well, Guyana, all they run things, or you know, they know where it's gonna go. Yeah. But even if,
1: and now she's looking to pop a fight,
0: Delcy is saying, well, here, yeah, well, they really are no jurisdiction. So I have a feeling that even if it goes in Guyana's way, with regards to what the court has come about with, you know, Delcy is going to just turn around and say, well, all they could kiss somewhere now where the sun don't shine. Hear what? You know, we go deal with this. So, and Delcy also jumped out further when President Trump said that he is actually planning on making Venezuela the 51st state. He said, I feel like I'm here. Good. I feel like I can make Venezuela part of everything, you know. Delcy said, hey, you mash your brakes there. Guys, we think. We not no call anything. Mash your brakes, Trumpy. So apparently she forget.
1: Who helped her?
0: Well, Auntie Delcy, does remember too good, and I ain't feeling, because she real jumping out, and she jumping out mad all about the place. So I just don't feel that, you know. Anyways, I mean, I feel she go get put in place just now. I feel they go tell she to sit down a little bit. They go tell she to sit down a little bit. Again, we touch quickly on the road fatalities. Y'all be safe on the roads when you're crossing. Use the walkovers if there is one that's available. If you're standing on the side of the road waiting for a taxi, please situate yourself where it may not be in harm's way or any kind of thing, you know what I mean? Because apparently they're saying that the fatality yesterday in the El Socorro region, there was a kind of hit and run. It was a hit and run something. But although I think I see the van parked up on the side.
1: The van was parked there.
0: So I don't know. I really don't know. I really don't know if that's what the story really is. But again, just a little reminder, if you're waiting on a taxi or somewhere, just stand clear of the road now and be safe. Be safe. All right? That's about a quick look at what's trending, what's happening. Anything happening in your neck of the woods? Everything good? Well, look here. Historians and indigenous leaders divided on renaming Nelson Island. What's the purpose of renaming it? What's the plan, really? What's the plan, really? What are we going to do?
1: Is that really important right now? Is it important right now?
0: I don't think so.
1: No, it's not.
0: I don't really think so. But you say we're going to leave that for tomorrow. We're going to leave that for tomorrow. Anyways, that was a quick look at what's trending, what's happening. Ooh, look at messages. Good morning. Fun fact, singer Eddie Grant's home is in the middle of the Essequibo River. Okay, nice. Okay. Are you know Eddie Grant? Good morning. Always listen to your radio show, blessings. This is, let me say good morning right now to Tara. Good morning to kids Anushka and Celine, Akash, Vikash, Prakash, grandson Aiden, and Sarah and Anna from Shushu. Shushu, we keep going on with Shushu. Who is Shushu, bro? Who is Shushu? Shushu, present yourself now.
1: What do you mean?
0: I don't know who Shushu is.
1: She's actually a very dedicated listener.
0: Well, nice. I would like to know Shushu. I would like to talk to Shushu.
1: She don't talk much.
0: She don't. She apparently talk to you.
1: I know her very well.
0: Yeah.
1: She's like actually family.
0: Good morning. Shout out going out to grandson Joshua and sending love to you guys. Listen every morning from Anna. Good morning. I'm sending out good morning greetings going out to my Pooh Bear. Do enjoy and have a blessed day from your pumpkin. Stay sweet as you are. Plenty, plenty kisses. Please and thanks. She is locked on and waiting for this.
1: How do you spell that?
0: Pooh.
1: How do you spell that in the WhatsApp address now?
0: Pooh Bear?
1: No.
0: Well, plenty kisses, so...
1: Oh, you just... I just add the song effects now.
0: The
1: just in case, you know...
0: I feel the kisses wouldn't really be like, well, like that night, you know? How you feel the kiss could be?
1: You're a German shepherd, you know?
0: Look at Pooh, nice, you know? Pooh nice, watch out Pooh. Pooh is Pooh is lovely. Pooh, you look nice, girl. Look at you.
2: Hey,
0: that is not

0: AI thing.
1: By authentic.
0: Pooh authentic by. I'm to you, Dan. That man watch your girl. That man watch your girl and say she unreal.
1: Take your eyes off my girl, right?
2: But me, it's really Rishina. So I just trying to kind of distract him and pull him out of that, you know?
1: You want me to send the kiss to she or what?
0: What do you want me to do?
1: Blow it and send it.
0: That kind of kiss. The man say, girl, it's real, Stefan, and keep your eyes off Pooh Bear, please.
2: Not me, my brother.
0: Keep your eyes off Pooh.
2: Keep
0: your eyes off Pooh. All of DJ fellas, all is very, not trustworthy, you know, let me know.
2: No, not us.
0: Who?
2: No.
0: Not us. You jump on it fast, way.
2: No, that's not true.
0: Let's trailer fellas.
2: No, but that's not true though. Because I mean, we are not
0: walking and pull up man girl on the trailer.
2: No, we are not the one that is go after people girl, my brethren.
0: Who?
2: People girl is come after we.
0: Ah, boy, you're bringing that disrepute to Pooh boy. Don't.
2: No, I never say Pooh, you know. I know, but just saying in general, you're saying about old DJ man is grown man girl.
0: Dan DJ man is grown man girl.
2: I could hear the song, please. And then you wait, stand. You stand out there waiting.
0: She
2: like,
0: don't really
2: know?
0: Care what playing any part. You know, she come up to talk to the DJ man. And right. The DJ man, next thing you see, she up there.
2: The DJ man leave the laptop on the play and go and talk to her?
0: But all of a sudden,
2: she came to talk to us.
0: He bent over so and he pulled she up. Come up now, help me find this song. And two of them looking.
2: I can hear you say. Come there, you say. The music playing, you say.
0: Wednesday?
2: That's not my fault. I never leave my station to go after her.
0: Come up now.
2: She left her friends and her party in an alignment to come by me.
0: And then all of a sudden, bam. My girl up on the truck, selecting song. She up on the truck, selecting song. When the song come on, who she whining on?
2: Babe, just fighting.
0: I'm going to say, hey, don't sell out DJ Bash. Andy. Hey, 9 minutes ago before that 7 o'clock mark, I'll be toss some messages. And then we come back. Tunes. Until that 7 o'clock mark. Don't forget on the other side of 7. Our real nice topic to deal with all of. Keep it locked. We're coming right back.
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0: 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The code word is champions. 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

0: This is your 7 o'clock news update on the TBC Radio Network. With the news in detail, I am Davey Murray. Good morning. Senior police officers investigating the Belmont triple murder that saw a 23-month-old toddler killed says the killing is not linked to the quadruple murder 3 weeks ago in Mova that saw another child dead. Officers close to the investigation yesterday revealed that their inquiries since the incident had led them to conclude that the two mass killings were not linked to each other and that they were moving forward with information they had since received. They, however, refused to disclose any further details. CARICOM leaders had a five-hour discussion last Friday regarding TNT's concern on the reappointment of CARICOM Secretary General Dr. Carla Barnett, but leaders did not agree to redo their February process and decision on Barnett's reappointment. Government officials last Saturday confirmed that CARICOM leaders discussed the reappointment issue on Friday as part of CARICOM virtual meeting that day, confirming that there was no prime ministerial or ministerial representatives from Trinidad and Tobago. They pointed out that Prime Minister Kamala Prasad Bisesa and Foreign and CARICOM Affairs Minister Sean Sobers were in Parliament and were not available for the meeting. In other news, Arrive Alive President Sharon Inglefield is calling on the Ministry of Health to provide data on the possible linkages between road fatalities and the mental psyche of the citizenry. Searching for answers to explain the continued increase in road deaths, she singled out the ministry, claiming that they had a duty to the public to delve deep into the circumstances leading to each fatality. Speaking with Guardian Media yesterday, she appealed to the Ministry of Health for data to suggest the reason why a number of pedestrians are losing their lives on the nation's roadway. She urged citizens to be cautious while using the roads. And in international news, Venezuelan Minister of Popular Power and Eco-Socialism, Freddy Nunes, says his government is maintaining permanent monitoring of the solution generated by the hydrocarbon spill originating from Trinidad and Tobago. Speaking via his Telegram account yesterday, Nunes said the event emanating from Heritage Petroleum's offshore field had impacted strategic sectors of the Gulf of Paria and various coastal areas of East Venezuela. Nunes highlighted that acting President Delcy Rodriguez had ordered the immediate deployment of a multidisciplinary technical team of environmental specialists, biologists, and risk assessments experts who will travel to the affected areas to conduct further field analysis to verify damages on site. That was your 7 o'clock news update right here on the TBC Radio Network. Your next newscast on this frequency will be heard in 1 hour's time. I'm Davey Murray. Good morning.
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0: football fans, this is your chance to win big. Guardian Media and Rush Sports are giving you the opportunity to win two match tickets to watch the UEFA Champions League final on May 30th, 2026 in Budapest, Hungary. In person, for sure. Yeah, you heard right. First, you must qualify, so keep listening daily for the segment. And when we open the phone lines, you need to call in, give us the code word, which is champions, and answer two questions, two simple questions about UEFA Champions League. Then on Friday 15, that's this coming Friday, at 4:10, we'll be listening and streaming for a live draw where one lucky qualifier will win a pair of tickets to watch the UEFA Champions League finals on May 30th, 2026 in Budapest, Hungary. Yep, winners must be 18 years and older and have a valid passport, and the winner will be responsible for their flights, accommodation, transport, and spending money. This prize is not transferable or redeemable for cash. 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Welcome inside your favorite morning show, Pump and Vibe, here on Sangeet 106.1 FM. Rishi Ram, Stefan DX, we are in your company. And yeah, man, good morning, especially going out to those of you who's on the nation's roads, ready for action this morning. Time to blast off. Time to go?
1: Yeah.
0: Let's go one time. It's time for the most anticipated moments, the most anticipated segments on morning radio. Welcome to Trouble Tuesday.
2: 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This is us.
0: So take a listen to this one. This one says here, I'm 22 and I've been with my boyfriend who's 22 since high school. About 4 or 5 years now, and we're really in a strong relationship, and I genuinely love him. Right now, we're living in his mom's apartment, and we're paying $500 a month each, right? And so while trying to save up to eventually buy a place together, you know, we're trying to make things happen. Here's where things get complicated. So I've been able to save a decent amount of money already, mainly because I don't have student loans and debts and all that kind of thing. He does. And he's very firm about wanting to do everything on his own. He doesn't like the idea of accepting financial help and wants us to build things together independently. Recently, my stepmom, who is quite wealthy, decided to gift me and my siblings $55,000 each from an investment that did really well. I've never handled that kind of money before, especially in the context of a relationship, and I honestly don't know how to approach it. Part of me feel like I should tell him because we've been together for so long and planning a future, but another part of me worries it might create an imbalance or make things uncomfortable, especially given how strongly he feels about financial independence. We are not married, so I'm unsure of how much of this is his business. I could just save and invest the money and not really bring it up, but also it feels a bit dishonest. What to do? I've come about some money. Should I tell my boyfriend about it? Or just keep it to myself? Over to Stefan DX. Good morning, my brethren.
1: Good morning. Keep it a secret.
0: What?
1: Keep it a secret. Huh? Yeah. I would go that way this morning. Keep it a secret. I mean, y'all are young. You don't know where you may end up in a couple of years to come. You don't know if you're going to break up. You don't know if you're going to make it. I mean, probably if you all make it, good luck and all the best. And then maybe you could probably come up with some excuse and say, well, look, you know, we have some extra money here, whatever the case may be. But at this point in time, you're young. You don't know where you're going to end up. Keep it a secret. And keep your money.
0: Let's talk about that story again, eh?
1: Yeah.
0: Let's talk about that story again.
1: Yeah, I know where you're coming from. And I mean, yeah, by all means, girl, keep your money. Don't let him know anything.
0: Okay, so once you're in a relationship, you're in a boyfriend-girlfriend relationship.
1: Bro, they're young.
0: What is yours is yours.
1: They're young. They're young. It's a very young couple. They just came out of high school.
0: They're living together, you know?
1: Yeah, and that's okay. They're still young.
0: They're together for five years.
1: That's okay. They're young. They may or may not last. And I mean, as I'm saying here this morning, if they last, well, then maybe you could find a way and find a solution to say, well, you know, we have $50,000 here. You know, whatever the case may be. But what if you don't? Because what if now you say, well, okay, you have this amount of money. Well, you know, your stepmom gave you this amount of money. And he decides to say, well, all right, well, what you plan to do? And you kind of invest that $50,000 into the relationship that you're in now. And it doesn't work out, then what's going to happen?
0: How you does invest $55,000 in a relationship? How you does, like, where does
1: I mean,
0: like,
1: they probably, she may probably help him out with his loans, who know, secretly, or she might probably put it towards building getting their own home, etc., etc. And again, if it doesn't work out.
0: But that's what they're doing right now.
1: The money just going to go.
0: That's what he's doing right now without the money. That's what he's doing right now. He's trying to build without the money.
1: Money just changed people, bro. Money changes people, and I mean, to have that large amount, you know, who knows, things can change, and he's gonna be like, all right, look, well, you're more than half now, so who knows, he may end up leaning on her shoulders now.
0: So in other words, if you're in a relationship right now, let me get it straight, if you're in a relationship right now, you're not married, and you come across a little money, that is your business.
1: Yeah, keep your money.
0: You're not going to tell her?
1: Keep your money. Y'all were making it fine without all the time.
0: So let's continue going down the road.
1: It was happening without before.
0: So you allow cheater, you allow the struggle.
1: Yeah.
0: You allow continue eating bread and cheese.
1: And at some point in time, you know what? We will make it and we will have. Don't allow this.
0: So when exactly should she tell him? When exactly you feel she should tell him, well, I have a piece of thing here, you know?
1: No, well, I mean, if they make a 10, 15 years, and who know, at that point in time, they're probably going to have now. They probably already got married and they have their own home. I just say, you know, because I mean, they're working hard. So at some point in time, they're going to accomplish what it is they were working towards. And then after once
0: things
1: are...
0: You ain't gonna feel that kind of way?
1: Nah.
0: You ain't gonna feel that kind of way because it had days, my mouth was white, you know?
1: No, that's okay.
0: It had days, my mouth was white, you know?
1: That's okay. And it's simple. She's gonna say, well, hey.
0: It was hard.
1: You know what? When I actually had this here. I mean, I didn't tell you, but I was just waiting for it to be really, really bad. And then maybe, you know, we would have used it, but I just wanted us to learn the hard way. I mean, who know?
0: Papa, I might feel... I'm telling you, really, I might feel that kind of way. Honestly, I might feel that kind of way to know because, hear what? You was having a piece of money there, boy, and we've been through some times. We've been through some rough ones. Nah. Let me tell you something.
1: Bro,
0: everybody's life, we just have struggles. We just have financial struggles.
1: Remember, at the end of the day, right? Mm-hmm. She don't really have, right?
0: Somebody call me now. 626-6106.
1: She have a month. While, you know, he is working towards things as well. But however, the little that they have is getting them through. You don't know with this large amount now, you don't know how this can affect things. You don't know how things could change. And I don't think you should take that risk. I mean, your love right now, you're making what you have do, continue that way.
0: Dan, that's the serious thing you're saying there.
1: Yeah, nah. Money, Money changes a lot of things, bro.
0: I'm saying
1: it changes a lot of things, and I understand where you're coming from. That yeah, you're more white, and that could give us a better day, or whatever the case may be. But you don't know, it could turn into bad as well.
0: How?
1: It could turn into bad as well.
0: That's secret, you know. I will remember.
1: That has nothing to do with me. That wasn't given to me. That was given to her. That's not my concern. That's not my business. I shouldn't be the one to judge and say what should be done and what shouldn't be done with the money. That was given to her. It wasn't given to us.
0: Dan, I will remember. Right? I will remember the day that, you know what, we didn't really have, you know.
1: And
0: that's here what I do, I cut my belly.
1: That's okay.
0: I went without to make sure that, you know, you get a box of Chinese food now. Hey, you eat now. You
1: and
0: eat the Chinese food now.
1: And you know what?
0: And I was hungry.
1: And that's okay. You know what? That's something to look back on.
0: Ooh,
1: and say, you know what?
0: That I was hungry. You know?
1: That's okay.
0: My belly's sticking my back, you know?
1: That's okay.
0: But if you see my body, I get like a man, you know?
1: That's what you call sacrifice.
0: My ribs were starting to show.
1: That is what you call sacrifice.
0: Boy, I couldn't even break wind from
1: her. I mean, some people,
0: it was hurting me.
1: Some people may say, you know, oh, she should have come out and say she have the money and whatnot, but... You who know? You might not even save it or do
0: you
1: anything.
0: You save all that money and I was hungry, right?
1: You might not even do anything constructive.
0: You eat Chinese food, boy.
1: Because now you have this big amount of money, right? And I mean, at a young age, there's a lot of money in front of your eye, eh? And I mean, you could blow it all in nonsense and not even do anything constructive with it.
0: Let me open up the line. 6230106, or let's get in. Ladies, or let's get in. What are you doing? Or let's keeping the money secret?
1: That's your money.
0: Or jumping out.
1: That's yours. It was given to you.
3: Rishiram, step for next. Good morning, fellas.
0: Seen.
3: Good morning. Well, my take on that topic there is that, she shouldn't tell him nothing. You understand? Because it is dating and thing. Shouldn't tell him nothing. Keep that money in case you find her outside, man. You know? She got money to spend now.
1: No.
3: You know what I mean?
1: No, man. We're not going on that. We're not alluding to that.
4: Good morning, guys. I strongly, strongly agree with Stefan. That money wasn't given to we. It was given to her. And it's absolutely right what he said. Money does change people. I witnessed it. It's not something I hear. It's something I witnessed personally.
0: Yeah, but mother, again, hear only listen to me, and have days, because we are young, and when you start young and you didn't get no help, and you start young and you're going down the road, right? There are days that's gonna be okay. All right, there's never going to be a wonderful day. It's great. There are days that's gonna be okay, but there most certainly is gonna be days when it's not good.
1: Right, before the money came along, when there were the days that it wasn't good, and you all got through. And you all managed somehow and made it work.
0: How I feel in knowing that
1: you didn't eat at some point, and then she will share a piece of that Chinese with you.
0: Yeah, I get a piece of the wing,
1: no problem.
0: The wing that's a three-piece? You know the wing that's had the kind of tie looking part,
1: right,
0: and the
1: and
0: boat,
1: at some point,
0: and then
1: in time,
0: I got the little peak that going out in the wing. That's the piece I get, because
1: and that's the thing, you shouldn't complain. You shouldn't complain because, you know, use that word, you are a man. You took somebody else's child,
0: mm-hmm,
1: and you decided that, hey, you can make it. You all could live together. Now here we're going on. Good or bad, hard or soft, you have to make sure and provide. You took somebody else's child out of their home, and that's your decision.
0: Yeah, you have that money, you know. You still eat the food, you know.
1: That's okay.
0: You have the money, and you still eat the food.
1: That's okay.
0: You have the money, and you still eat your belly food,
1: that's
0: you know.
1: That's okay.
0: And you wipe your mouth.
1: That's
0: hello.
1: Okay.
5: Good morning, Richie. Morning.
1: Morning.
5: Imagine.
1: Only
5: I, you know, let me put it this way. If me as the woman, let me put it this way. I will tell my husband. Because at the end of the day, they said on the road, something will happen, and she will come out and say, well, you know, I was saving this money, and then the man will come out and say, you know, you're going through hardship, and you were saving.
0: It will cause a bacchanal. A man will feel betrayed.
5: Better come out one time and I tell him, hey, you know, I inherit so and so.
0: Hear what?
5: Aside in case of emergency.
0: Hear what? I still ain't gonna do that. I might even do so. I might even tell them the full amount.
5: Well, all that.
0: But I go rest a piece on the chest. I go say, hey, hold a 10 now. Hold a 10. Mother and them give me a 10. Hold a 10. See how we can mesh up and we could continue now. My boy will appreciate that because you know what? He go always say, you go hold a 10 and he might do something, but stash that.
1: You don't know that.
5: I just tell him, you know, my mother and him give all 10,000 up in that side in case, you know, emergency, you know?
0: Yeah.
5: For the money there, in case of anything.
0: Yeah, so nobody ain't gonna be hungry now, boy. And my boy ain't gonna feel sick now. My boy ain't gonna feel sick. But you know what it is? You know what it is for me to see you? I give you the 1 box of Chinese food, boy. $15 by Pingling and them shop down the road, boy, and I buy the box because I all I had on me, boy. Die all. And I eat it. I give you it. I didn't eat none. I'm feeling sick, boy.
5: I'm feeling sick. Appreciate knowing you. If you have 1 box of Chinese food, you ain't eating nobody, no, man.
0: Well, yeah.
1: Everybody stop.
0: Yeah, man. That would bring forward.
1: No, and you know what? You don't know. And I'm just thinking here in the worst case scenario.
0: Mm.
1: Right? So you're saying that, oh, you know, even Nicola just said, you know, rest a piece of money on him. But hey, you know, he's going to think, well, we're going to have this to always fall back on. And then he's not going to really want to keep pushing.
0: Nah, you already have the ticket.
1: No, my brethren. You know.
0: Hello.
6: Yeah, morning.
1: Morning.
6: Stefan, she exaggerating, boy.
7: She is this way.
0: All right.
6: Because in the beginning of the whole situation, he already said that I doing what I doing and sacrificing. And you do your thing and I doing my thing. Don't mind, we have a relationship.
1: Correct. He made that clear.
6: So
1: he doesn't need any help. He made it clear he don't want any help.
6: He just has to keep she cool, keep she thing right there. Today, tomorrow, we go sort all that.
0: Yeah, but what happened when he does find out? Will she ever tell him? Will she ever tell him that she have a piece of money?
6: But and you saving on billing for we and I saving on the next side?
0: You're saving where you just said it. And he's saving and billing for we and who she saving for? Who? Not we apparently. For she.
6: No, he agreed for she to save.
0: No, everybody, I understand that. But what I'm saying is that he is doing for we. Not, who's she doing it for?
6: She doing it for herself for the while. He won that.
0: Why?
6: He won that responsibility to build for them.
0: No,
1: you did say where they are going to, you know, save separately.
0: Yeah, but I understand that everybody have a saving separately. Everybody have a saving separately, but the main fact about it is that, like I say...
6: If you listen carefully to what she say, what is the story behind what she's saying, they're doing separately. He's saving and providing. He wants to do that.
0: He wants to be independent. He's not independent. No. You see, he come from our background that we're independent.
6: So let me give him a little rope now. Let me give him a little rope, Lee, go through, we go into for a little while, and can't we live in?
1: Correct.
0: Yeah, but I go feel that kind of way, boy. Easy, Bridget.
1: I
0: will feel that kind of way, boy.
1: And then you know what? Then you were looking for the easy way out.
0: I ain't look for no easy way out. Give me.
8: Good morning, guys. I think she should just keep her money, put in a bank, put in a CD, let it grow interest, and just leave it. Don't say anything to him because he will squander that money out in no time. And then what happened if they break up? She have nothing to fall back on. So, girlfriend, keep your money in the bank. Don't let him know anything about it. Yeah. Trust me. Don't let him know anything about it.
0: So, let us...
1: Bro, I'm telling you, man to man, from the time he know that I have a piece of money there, he couldn't forget about working hard.
0: He's
1: going to be like, babe, we eating, we going, you know, some fancy restaurant tonight, no Chinese today, and then tomorrow you're going to be like, nah, I'm here.
0: Dan, it don't work like that,
1: boy. What do you mean?
0: It don't work like that. You don't switch up like that, boy.
1: My friend,
9: morning, Rishi, morning.
1: What world you living in?
0: Roland, what you seen?
1: Come on.
9: What I say now, boy, if I walk in and struggling and trying to make and billing and you saving yours, I'm trying to understand, when you tell me you have a lump sum, how am I going to squander that?
0: If you was a hard worker all the time, Roland, how all of a sudden you just the next day you was a splurge? The next day you want to skin out.
9: So how I just use my money to build whatever you want. But when I get to hear you have money, I go and spend like, come now, man, all the judging that man wrong.
0: Exactly. I agree. You're judging the man wrong.
1: No, we are not.
9: No, listen to me.
1: We are judging.
9: To try and build the house and do whatever they do. How come when the man... But then, how come when the man know you have a little 25,000, I'm going to score like, no, and, so, I might put a better use.
0: Yeah, the man might buy a sink, the man no, might buy a... No, the man no, might no, put no, in the no, toilet.
1: No. We are not judging him. Yes. We are judging on what humans normally do.
9: No way.
1: I'm not saying you, you know.
9: No, but
1: there are men.
9: There
1: are men like that out there, and my brother, let me tell you something. She shouldn't take that chance because she don't know what that man going to turn out to be. Yeah, you working hard now.
9: No, but
1: you don't know if it is. You see that 50,000.
9: But you have to understand the man who working and using his money to build house and buy whatever and you saving your money and do all the man's doing that money.
1: And what?
9: That wickedness, bro.
1: My brother, yeah. And your girl got like a piece of money.
0: I telling you.
1: Hey, there are men like that out there. Oh, God, I'm giving it the world. I'm trying. I get to them 2 a.m. every morning just to reach to work, mix that concrete, and I'm coming back home in the night. Thing, you're working hard. You're sacrificing. You're burning your belly. And my brethren, there are people, from the time they see money again, first time they're having this amount of money, they don't know what to do with it. You don't know what could be the outcome, so why take the chance?
0: Stefan, you're impossible. That is not right.
1: That is not impossible. That's just reality.
0: That is not real.
1: What you are saying is not real.
0: Hello.
1: What you saying is not real.
10: Good morning.
1: Morning.
10: How are you?
0: We good.
10: It's Vashti.
0: Hello?
10: It's Vashti, boy.
0: Vashti?
10: Vashti, I'm there.
0: Vashti, what's going on, girl?
10: I don't know why they're going in this morning, boy. I am in school.
0: All right, well, you
10: I
0: be good.
10: I just want to tell you on step one, I always enjoy the program every morning and to all of you.
0: All right, Vashti, well, be good. All right, take care.
10: Okay, bye.
1: No, apparently, you're forgetting, you know, how people are sometimes.
0: No, wait, I'm on
1: and,
0: a bill.
1: And you know what? Expect the unexpected.
0: I'm on a bill, boy.
1: That's okay.
0: I'm on a bill. No, and if she rests at 10,000 in Manchester, that man going to finish
8: right,
0: the bathroom.
8: Here's an example. I had a cousin got into an accident. She got over $60,000 in the accident. And I said, girl, put it in the bank. Don't let your boyfriend know anything. She told him. She stopped talking to me because of that. She told him, and guess what happened? He squandered every single penny from that money, and she was supposed to buy a condo, and he squandered every single penny, and now she has nothing because they broke up. So, advice. Yes, they're together. He's saving, but he doesn't have to know about her money. If they get married, then she was like, you know, hon, I had this money aside, and this is that. We can buy a house with it.
0: Hello. Hello.
11: Good morning.
0: Good morning, my most reasonable, my most, level-headed friend. How are you this morning? Talk to me.
11: I'm great. How are you?
0: I'm good.
11: But Rishi, you know, you're very early in this relationship. Uh-huh. So, meanwhile, I'm level-headed. I agree with Stefan, man. I mean, why she had to tell him that? That's not something you just have to tell him just so. Mm-hmm. It's not like they're struggling. And she's also contributing, from what I heard, it's a rent. Both of them are
1: correct,
11: contributing.
1: Correct, yeah, 500, yeah, each.
11: Correct. So, I mean, why do I have to tell him that? He might not white. Why are you like a drama queen all the time, so?
0: Yeah, but sometimes hold on. It's going to have times. It's going to have times when it's going to get really sticky. What do we do?
11: But then I will buy a little food and I will tell him I get $50,000. I'll buy a little food and I'm going to eat. But I'm not going to tell him about my money.
0: Oh, so just,
11: that money is in case of emergency. If we break up, those things happen.
0: So you know that man for 5 years and you still thinking break up? When is it that you're going to be secure in your relationship?
11: No, it is a little different, you know? So
0: no! I with you, baby. 5 years now. Yes, my mother didn't give me nothing. I didn't get thing. So we working hard. have the mindset to work hard.
12: Am I hear the same? My money is for me and your money is for we.
0: You see what I mean? This is what they get me irate. This is what I mean. I'm going to mash a plate for this. Why are they be like that?
12: Stop being a drama queen. It is an early relationship. They're very young.
0: 5 years is early?
12: Nah, that very young. Girl, keep your money, put it away. Save it for when you really need it and when it can help you. And hopefully your husband.
0: When she will really need it? Tell me when she will really need it.
12: In a time, 3 to 5 years, put it in an investment, get an extra interest on it, and yeah, well, more on that time, you can say, honey, right, so,
0: Hold on a second. So now, she have it in the arm. She have the interest billing, right? She get a little interest. Money compounding. She's getting bigger and bigger and bigger. Money growing. Mm-hmm. Right?
12: Mm-hmm.
0: Money growing.

0: Where get that from, honey? How? Where get it from? Where get it from?
1: Well, it's something I've been saving for rainy days.
0: You've been saving?
2: I mean, and that's the thing. She could use that excuse as savings because, I mean, did say that they were saving it.
0: Yes, I
2: you
0: understand.
2: Did say they were saving it.
0: Or... Yeah, well, my saving, all my money going into trying to finish this toilet, right. All my money going into trying to put in the cupboard breaking down.
2: I asked if you wanted help, baby, and you say no, you're
1: exactly.
2: good. So my money will end up remaining the same.
1: Man, responsibility as a man.
2: As a man, correct.
0: Only go watch all your man. Only go watch all your man struggle, girl. Only go see all your man heel crack up. Only go see all your man fuck white.
2: She
0: came for the jugguns on it.
2: She did offer to help, and he doesn't want
0: man
2: any help.
0: Man came for the jugguns in the photo. See, makes concrete hole there. The man for white.
2: Hey,
0: he stood on me.
2: Hey, relax yourself.
1: The thing about it is, if Rishi is in that position, he wasn't saying nothing.
2: No, but the thing about it is that he contradicting the story, though, because he did say something when the story started. And now he's saying something else, because she did offer to help.
0: A man,
2: and he wants no help.
0: He's a man that is building.
1: Normal rich behavior.
0: He's a man that is building.
2: You have a good day.
0: And you are not building. You are just taking. You are just taking.
2: And you know what? At some point in time, let's just say, you know, my brother, Janae, a rich bird and a pass across and say, boy, you're sweet, you know. Better you leave your girl, I go take care of you. My boy say, well, all right, struggle no more. And go with a rich girl. What are you going to do? Leave the girl with nothing? No, my brethren, she has 50,000 to fall back on. Come on.
0: Yeah, put the shoe in the other foot there fast. Put the shoe in the other foot there quick and give me the story. You put the shoe in the other foot and give me the story there fast.
2: Correct.
0: Let me know.
2: What is that? She find a rich man?
0: She find a man. She find a man because she fed up with she man being having nothing. She fed up on her because, you know, I have a little thing. And I want to start.
2: At least you have a one bedroom to rest in. Villain.
0: Yeah, have a time to
2: villain.
0: She want to go Cancun.
2: Villain. Boy.
0: All right. And then a man woke up.
2: Let me tell you something.
0: Done.
2: Men like all,
0: yeah?
2: Men like all, yeah? All the girls find next man in it.
3: I agree completely, Stefan. Rishi, you're being unrealistic. You just live in La La Land.
0: I am tired. Today, I am tired of women using this statement. What is mine is mine, and what is yours is weird.
2: Yo, I can understand some more years down the road. Yeah. 22, you don't know where that could turn into. You don't know what, where, or how. Oh, don't take no chance.
0: 4 years I live in and you're 5 years I live in you and we still can't take no chance.
2: Okay, you're hot. As you finish school, your wife to mine. Welcome, mine, yeah. And if you give me a Chinese seat, you shouldn't complain. That way you want.
4: But how them woman is function? Them money is them money, my money is them money. I wish some of them is other.
2: Right. So when I go to Navarro there, I want to play that stuff.
0: Hey. Yeah. No, I agree with my brethren. All your women, stop behaving like that.
2: Babe,
0: you see that kind of thing?
2: Babe, this is the life
0: stop
2: I chose.
0: Stop being like that.
2: Babe, this is the life I chose. Ever going on again, your stepmother gave you that money. And she never said it was for Rishi Ram and for you and Rishi Ram. And she said it was for you. She never said it's for Stefan and the girl.
0: Where are you? Where are you? You are in a situation.
2: I cannot be watching my girl money, bro. If you watching how much your girl have or where your girl going and probably benefit from, well then here we're going. You're just looking for something in return.
0: I will have money to have an air condition cool me down in the night time, and I prefer to open our louvers and let Alaska fan blow on me, and I haven't money for air condition. But you're playing Marawa. You're playing Marawa.
2: Sacrifice.
0: I swing. I haven't money. I haven't money to sleep cool when the night come. Cold breeze blowing me. And I, just because I'm mingling with my money, I'm mingy pingy, keep it in my corner. You dig? I'll keep it in my corner. I'd rather open our louvers and the louver blade falling out and mashing up in the ground and put on a lasso fan and let it blow on me. Mosquitoes singing in my ears. Something wrong with you. You having money like that and you is telling me and you don't want to make your life better. You're telling me you want to hold that day? Your life better than a Belgian playing, went to play football. And the man is only 40,

0: much it is? 49? My brethren never play football and never come off the field. You think? You're having money now? You have a thing now? Let's make life better.
1: Right,
0: let's
1: and here we're saying, huh? Here we're saying, huh? Here we're saying, tomorrow is... So what are you saying now? Tomorrow isn't promise. Do we have to do today, right?
0: Yeah.
1: All right.
0: Make life better now, my boy. Make life better now, my boy. Hello.
2: Hello. Hello. Hello.
0: Hello. Hello. Hello. Hello. Hello.
1: Hello. Hello. Hello. Hello. Hello. Hello. Hello. Hello.
2: Hello. Yeah, hold on. Right? Women who are government job and saving their money, their money is for them, but not for the husband, and the husband sacrificing all the time. Check all the government workers, women who have big jobs. Check all that. See what's going on. They marry.
1: Why she must give Ishi money then? Why?
2: What do you mean?
1: If you know you were struggling and you wasn't capable enough of taking care of a wife, then you shouldn't get married.
2: Hey, man. A woman who working as a teacher and if they want to pay a light bill, a water bill, an internet bill. What's going on there? And the man working as a taxi driver on the road?
1: Okay, well, pull out two more trips extra.
2: How he got put all that bill and everything and they had children to mind to understand the school?
1: You wanted that, my brethren.
2: No, nobody didn't want that.
1: You wanted that. What do you mean? But you wanted to get married if you know you wasn't capable of paying the light bill and taking care of her and the kids, then you should know our wife.
2: No, but our wife supposed to come 50-50.
1: What? Where? When? How?
0: I disagree. I mean, nobody is saying 50-50. Nobody is saying 50-50. I will never come down the road and ball. We had to split this thing right down the middle. We don't do this. Nah, I ain't saying that. I'm saying that I will continue to work hard, you know. I will continue to work hard. But if you have the resources in order to make it a little better right now for us, in order for us to at least finish this house, at least with a parallel window in the arm thing, that boy. At least to put some mortar on the red brick. You know what I mean? And we are a little bit more comfortable. Hey, what? Let's do that now. Let's do that now. Rather than holding our money and pilots up there, let's do it now.
1: She has no assurance that she's going to be there forever. She has no assurance that, that's that same wall that plaster and that same window that she pay for, she's gonna be living in it forever.
0: So you don't contribute nothing.
1: No. Until she's sure. Then
0: she go back out in.
1: When the window go up, whatever. Right? Until she's sure, then no problem.
0: But right now, listen.
1: Let's be realistic here. Right now, at that age, at that point in time, it could be 4 years, it could be 2 years, it could be three. She isn't sure.
0: So who house it is? I'm gonna ask that question. Keep who house it is? When it done? When the house finished, right? Let's just say you hold your money. When it done, who house it is?
1: Who the living by? And the living by his mother?
0: And
1: the building by him?
0: So
1: at some point in time, he could wake up and say, hey girl, there was this impact getting and press. What's she gonna do? Take out the window? Scrape back all the mortar? No, we're gonna let the girl do, bro.
0: So that's his house.
1: But who they building by? It's not to say they bought a piece of land on their own. They're living by him.
0: So as long as you're living by somebody, you don't contribute.
1: Come on.
0: You ain't helping. You ain't helping.
1: Until she's sure she's staying there forever.
0: Hello? Until she got a deed.
1: You gotta put my name on it.
0: You gotta get a sign, eh?
1: Yeah, they get my sign.
2: Step one, you see what you know, say there? He built the house, they're living together, and she is sure. And when time for court reach, she had to get half. That way, man, they look to sin their soul. You understand? You ain't put nothing there, and you want half.
0: And you make the man struggle to build it.
2: Understand?
0: The man running blood to water to build it.
2: You understand? It come like these two brothers of the family down in Pinal, where they bump the truck together. We passing through the land. Yeah. You understand? You have put nothing there, but you come into a block up.
1: She sacrificed too, you know?
2: No, if you understand.
1: While you were struggling, she was making a sacrifice too. She could have leave and go for better. She stay and stuck with you. She stuck through all the hard times. No, I don't like the fact where...
0: No, but...
1: I disagree with all you. Because I, as a man, you see, where men come to say about, oh, woman should chip in and woman deserve to put half on. Nah, listen, no, here we're going on. Then you shouldn't want them, like, the caller call and say, oh, you know, shaping a light. But my brethren, if you know you wasn't capable, if you wasn't capable and you know you wasn't ready and you're not able, then don't do it. You don't go into it and then complain after. That's crazy.
2: I agree with you, but not 100%. I agree with you. But it's some way, somehow you have to contribute.
0: And that's the thing. If you have a money, and as I say, the house is not your mother didn't give you your mother even gave you it because they're your mother land. Your mother didn't even give you it, right? But if you have the means, right, to put an AC inside of it, if you have the means to put an AC inside of that room, and for you at least to sleep comfortable, you ain't gonna even spend another $2,500 to buy an AC and put it inside it.
2: Yeah, what do you mean?
0: Eh? You prefer to sleep with fan blowing in your face? You prefer to hear mosquitoes singing in your ears? Oh God! Do at least.
2: For the Ogea choir.
0: At least. Now I'm saying, if you have that means, oh God, you go cook on petrol stove. You feel you want a 6 burner and a nice oven to put a little pie inside, eh, boy? You go always.
2: Yeah. Word. It had this fella Kenneth Salick sing a song. 50-50 man bad, woman more bad.
0: Yeah.
2: Yeah, but that's what's going on here right now.
0: Yeah,
2: I
0: can't be that kind of a person to know I have a portion here pack up and I live in with a bus up. My jockey shirt's bus up. I not living like that. No, I not but doing it. I not doing it. I have the means to fix myself better, but I will do it, boy.
2: You have internal AC, brother.
0: I'm telling you. I'm not going through that. I'm not going through that. I want Victoria's Secrets. What do you mean? I'm telling you that I want the secrets. I want Victoria to come out here. I want Victoria to come out here. I have the means by which I want to... I could do it better. But I prefer to stash it. I prefer to stash it. No.
3: Stefan, you're pressing it there. You're pressing it. You're talking like babe's father listening. You understand? Because when they hit the court, they gain half. You can't get half for sitting on watching. You have to contribute. You understand? You have to get in there. But I understand what you're doing, though. You're playing a cat in case babes and the family listening. They're going to say, oh, God, look how nice he is.
0: He's a man. No, God, listen,
1: it's not only babes, bro. It could have been any other relationship. That's just me. That's just me.
0: Dad, if you have money today, make it easier now. Make your life better today now, boy. No. Make your life better today now, boy. Just imagine. Hantavirus come out again and all we got.
1: I just learned, you know, that fella young. And at some point in time, I will get along. And then where you going to end up?
0: Nah, I don't look like that.
1: Bro, what you saying? I mean, you doing like everybody like you. See one girl and fall in love and married and that was it. Not everybody like you, you know. What? Not everybody like you. I mean, you are at a young age where you knew from the start, well, it's Nisha alone I want. But not all men like that. And you know what? I don't think in this day and time we have to, what would this call it? Burn to learn? Nah.
0: Damn, but you with somebody for 5 years.
1: Nah.
0: You with somebody for 5 years
1: that's
0: and you
1: okay,
0: still, you
1: and
0: still
1: that's
0: on
1: okay.
0: The search?
1: That don't say nothing. That don't say anything.
0: Hey, let me take my time check right now. Let me say good morning going out to our friends at Deposit Insurance Corporation. Yeah, that's right. Are you looking for protection that's on the money? 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It's exactly a minute and a half to go before that 8 o'clock mark. Help me now, buddy. Mm. Help yourself. Mm-mm. Help yourself. You know what I mean? I could do as much as I could do. And I will do as much as I could do. You know what
1: right.
0: I mean?
1: Right, and you know what? We were surviving. We were making it do before that money. Not because that money comes means you're going to look that direction now. No.
0: When are you going to live a good life?
1: At some point in time, we will get there.
0: When are you going to live a good life?
1: We weren't giving up before and we still won't give up then.
0: Okay, so when you are know? You going to live a good life? You know what we're going to do?
1: And let me tell you something. You're making a 50,000 sound like that's plenty. My brethren, one furniture could cost 50,000.
0: Hello.
2: Yeah, brethren. If you have 5,000 and the woman have 100,000 and you sacrificing for the household and everything, think about it. And them are telling you how much they have, but they're hiding them on. You understand? What are they hiding it for?
0: Yeah.
2: When the man dead, then they go spend it?
0: Yeah. Live good now. Live good now.
2: Yeah.
0: Live good now. We've got news. It's up next.

with headline news on CNC3 and the TBC Radio Network. The Environmental Management Authority is defending its approval of a new hotel project in Tobago, saying the clearance followed a rigorous science-based review. The EMA says the Certificate of Environmental Clearance was issued only after detailed technical analysis, consultations and stakeholder input. Over a week ago, the authority confirmed its approval for a 200-room Marriott-branded hotel. Since then, the Rocky Point Foundation has been protesting certain specific aspects of the development to protect what it describes as an extremely sensitive environment. The authority says it imposed turtle-friendly lighting, restrictions on construction during nesting season, and monitoring programs to safeguard habitats. Officials stress the clearance is just the first step, with ongoing compliance checks and water quality monitoring required throughout construction and operation. Minister of the People's Social Development and Family Services, Vandana Mohit, is rejecting claims made by former Minister Yana Webster-Roy regarding staffing concerns within the division. In a Facebook post, Webster-Roy questioned reports that staff attached to the division had been sent home and called on Minister Mohit to provide answers. But in a statement today, Mohit described the allegations as misleading and deeply dishonest. The minister said the government inherited a hollowed-out structure when it assumed responsibility for the Child Affairs Division in October last year. According to the statement, of the division's 12 approved positions, only one was filled while 11 remained vacant. Mohit also denied claims of mass dismissal, saying one position simply reached the end of its contractual term and was not terminated. She further stated that financial compliance duties are now being handled by accounting staff within the ministry as part of an ongoing restructuring process. Well, the Senate is due to sit today, but there's still no indication from opposition leader Penelope Beckles on whether she has accepted the resignation of Senator Janelle John Bates. And as her silence hits the 10-day mark, a former House Speaker is warning that amending the standing orders cannot repair what he sees as a deeper collapse in ethics in TNT's Parliament. Barendra Sinanan was responding to the controversy surrounding edits to a parliamentary witness statement submitted by former Health Minister Terence Dyal Singh. He believes John Bates should have resigned immediately after the matter became public. Sinanan also criticized attempts by the opposition to accuse House Speaker Jagdeo Singh of misconduct. He argued that two wrongs do not make a right. He adds that legislation alone cannot fix the wider erosion of moral standards in public life. Well, stay tuned for comprehensive coverage in our midday news and major newscasts at 7 p.m. on CNC3 and across all digital platforms. That was your...

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This is Sangeet 106.1 FM. 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

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The code word is CHAMPIONS. 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
0: Football fans, this is your chance to win big. 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
1: Not the current clerks.
0: Huh?
1: It's not the current clerks.
0: No, it's not the current clerks. It's not the current clerks.
1: I don't know, sometimes it's not your party.
0: Your party.
2: Your party.
0: Go again.

0: Nagel que real sing, eh? 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Nagel que real sing. What's his name again? What's his name there? Vishali. Island, she could real sing. She could real sing there. I think she's from Suriname or Guyana or something like that. She bad. Remind her real bad too, eh?
1: Pull up. Lock back and come back, Stefan. Rishi could real sing, buddy. Big him up.
2: Hey, buddy.
0: Buddy.
2: Hey, only leave my guy and his alone now. I'm a girl. Leave my guy and his alone. Leave my guy and his girl alone now, buddy.
3: I like the accent.
2: I want a guy and he's going to just take me away, boy. Just carry me. Carry me and just let me go and live somewhere by your fun house then. I go live good. Anyways, right now, 20 minutes after that 8 o'clock mark, I want you to live good. I want you to right now. Yeah, she's from Guyana. I tell her that she's from Guyana. Yeah.
3: What I say?
2: All the same place, same difference. Right now, I'm going to give you a chance to qualify. If you are a football fan, all football fans, yeah, man, lock in right now. This is your chance to win big. Guardian Media and Rush Sports are giving you the opportunity to win 2 match tickets to watch UEFA Champions League final on May 30th. May 30th, 2026, live in Budapest, Hungary. All right? So first, you've got to qualify. All right, so here's what's happening. Listen up. Here's what's going to happen. We're going to give you the code word. The code word, when you call us, as soon as you call us, you need to give us the code word, which is champions, and answer 2 UEFA Champions League questions correctly and secure your spot in the grand draw. This grand draw will happen on this coming Friday 15th. And remember, you know what? You're going to be getting 2 tickets to head on across to check out that match on May 30th. In Hungary, Budapest, Hungary. All right, so let's take the calls, and I hope you know your football facts, info. You wait for football facts and info. So call us up at 6230106 right now. Remember to give me the code word when you call, and answer a simple question. I promise it's a simple one. All right, so let's open the lines at 6230106 and qualify, and you can get 2 tickets to go check out the finals, Champions League, UEFA Champions League match happening in Hungary. You like football? Huh? Like football? You're a football fan? Is every day all your life, all you got just DJ down the place, right? Is every day, whole day, is just DJ? If it's not DJ, it's truck. If it's not truck, it's Cora. Is every day, right? Is every day?
3: I mean, that's what I love.
2: Football, Salvia. You love Ireland football?
3: No.
2: Wait now. We don't have any football fans, eh? We don't have any football fans that's on. No, we don't have nobody who...
3: I mean, a lot of people like me, they just gotta go Cora, you know?
2: Simple question, you know? Simple question. You think I should throw the question? Let me try the question, all right? Who are the sponsors giving away the UEFA Champions League final tickets? Who are the sponsors? Give me the sponsors and which major football competition I'll be giving match tickets for. All right? Real simple.
3: Answer those 2 questions and you can be a qualifier.
2: Who are the sponsors of this UEFA Champions League final? Who are the sponsors of it? And what major football competition are we giving away tickets for? All right. Remember, when you call, you need to give us the code word. Code word champions. As you call, champion. And we go in. There you go. Who's calling me? Hey, party. Yeah, buddy. You see, I had a problem. If nobody call in 10 seconds, that is it. Ten. Nine. They're getting 2 tickets enough. 10, 9, 8, 8. 7.
3: Hey, we don't count down so fast. Come on, relax.
2: 10, 9, 8, 6, 7. Very rich.
3: 10. 9.
2: That didn't make me want to go to the toilet.
3: 8. 6. 7.
2: Very rich. 6 or 7. 5. Not back home. 6. 6. 6. Go 6. Go 6.
3: 7.
2: 7.
3: 8. 6.
2: You're dragging this thing, boy. You're dragging this thing.

0: And he's abroad. Ning. Let me see somebody.
1: Yeah, let me see. Hello.
2: Hello.
1: Good morning, my friend.
2: Morning.
1: What took you so long? Were you?
2: I don't know.
1: You didn't have the confidence in yourself?
2: No.
1: You gotta be confident, you know. You must take your vitamins and be confident of yourself. Always.
0: All right. The champion. Are just so
1: give me the code word.
2: Champion.
1: And give me the answers.
2: So the answer is the UEFA Champions League and Rushford.
1: Hold on.
0: There are two sponsors.
1: Hold on, right? Let me go again.
2: All right.
1: There are two sponsors.
2: Okay, yeah.
1: Who's doing this particular giveaway? Who's doing this?
2: I know Rush Sports. I don't know the other one.
1: Rush Sports, yes.
2: Yeah. All right. Yeah, and the competition is the UEFA Champions League.
1: Correct. Okay. Well, yeah. go back to the Rush Sports, the sponsors. The sponsors are Rush Sports and where we working? Because we putting it together, we and Rush Sports. Who's we?
2: Well, Sangeet 106.
1: But who is we all together? Because not only Sangeet is 9-5, is Slam, is a bunch of arena. Like who? What are they calling we? Saints, Tree, and all kind of. What are they calling we together? Our group is.
0: There's the name of the newspaper.
2: Express.
1: Oh, yes.
0: Making it difficult there, my brethren.
1: Jesus.
2: Also, Saints, Tree.
1: Everyone.
0: No, but there's the name.
2: Guardian Media.
1: Hey,
0: oh, I almost didn't go and qualify again.
1: What is your name, brethren? What is your name?
2: Ronald,
1: where are you calling from?
2: Calling from Cuba.
1: We live in Cuba or you're on the road in Cuba right now?
2: Roystonia, boy.
1: Alright, nice. Okay, cool. Nice. Anybody want to say hellos while they're here too?
2: The whole Trinidad and Tobago. Everybody.
1: You know you don't like everybody, Ronald. Don't come in there. You know you don't like everybody. Ronald, you know you don't like everybody, Ronald. Who you want to say shout outs to?
2: Everybody, all right. My family, right. Wife, children, yeah.
1: You say you just throw off your wife just like that. She's just like she's standing on the side of the road. Say hello to the good one. Good night, boy. Why you say that, boy?
2: Yeah, good morning to wife and Mangita and children, and beer and Sandy.
1: No, forget them children right now. Forget them children right now. Your wife.
2: Yeah. Well, I don't tell you hello.
1: Who's your wife?
2: Sangeeta,
1: boy.
2: Yeah.
1: She nice?
2: Yeah, real nice.
1: Where she is? She with you right now?
2: No. She with me right now. She at work.
1: She at work? Yeah. You now heading to work?
2: That's right.
1: Are you late or no?
2: No.
1: Where did she from, what I say?
2: Still looking back here.
1: You see? Daddy, you got divorce, eh? Careful what you're doing. Ronald, easy, brethren. Send for me your information on the WhatsApp, right? 3431061. Do it before 9 o'clock, else that is it. Your name ain't going up.
2: What's the number?
1: Send it to the WhatsApp, 3431061.
2: All right, cool.
1: Easy. Yeah, man. We literally spoon feed him now, you know? Mm-hmm. We spoon feed him now, you know?
0: I mean, we want to look good too now.
1: Yeah, we're not good now. Yeah, that make me look kind of way now, boy. All of your cricket fans, boy. Say CPL now. Right now this phone bundung. Mash up. 8 million Indian diving here one time. Well, just stop it, eh? Stop it. Let me go. 29 minutes after 8 o'clock. Give me one. I'll be coming back. We're wrapping up this conversation.
0: Lima. We end up. We're done. Let me end off.
1: And then when we're done with that?
0: Play one and the ads and go on.
1: All right, cool. All right, let me read some ads now. Let me read a little bit now. Hey, good morning. So we just gave away that qualifier. That was a qualifier. Just remember that it was a qualifier. You can be a part of the draw. So once you've qualified, once your name is in the pot there now, so Ronald, we're waiting for your name to add. Once your name is in the pot there now, what's going to happen is that the draw will happen. That draw will happen on Friday, this coming Friday at 4:10 p.m. And we'll find out who's going to be that lucky person who is going to go, well, who's going to get those two tickets to head on to the to see that match. right, in the meantime, let me say good morning going out to our friends at the Unit Trust Corporation. Yeah, they're with us this morning. 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
1: 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So give me one now. Give me one. And then we come back. End of the conversation. And then we look to make our way on out. One tune. Give me tune. Let me play one now.

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Code word is champions. Remember it carefully. First, you must qualify, so keep listening daily for the segment. And when we open the phone lines, you'll need to

0: pair of tickets to watch the UEFA Champions League final on May 30th, 2026 in Budapest, Hungary. 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The winner will be responsible for their flight, accommodation, transport, and spending money. 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

0: is what you say, eh, is bollocks. 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
1: And that's how I conclude, and you know, we end today's Trouble Tuesday, y'all.
0: Hey, Trouble Tuesday. Just to give you a little recap of Trouble Tuesday today. She's come about a little bit of her money. She's in a relationship with a guy for the last 5 years. And she come about a little bit of inheritance. And she's been asking, she's been wondering, well, what to do with the money? What to do with the little inheritance? Do I tell him about it or do I just keep it for myself? I think that, you know what? I mean, even if she doesn't want to give him all, I think she should say, well, hey, just to make things better now, to make our lives better here, hold that thing. Just to give him a thing, just to say, hey. Rest at 10, or 15 in his hand and say, let's see how best this could work. She don't necessarily need to tell him, well, how much it is exactly. Keep some money in your account for yourself. Nobody says no, but to keep it all to herself and not really some love to him and just let him do it all on his own. I feel that's a bit harsh. You can't do them kind of thing. Hello.
2: I've been taking it for a long pretty much in here, any comments and stuff, scenario, so to speak. I just want to say something. If she's in a relationship with that guy for 5 years, and she has to wonder what to do, she's in a relationship.
0: I think, I think so too. Even after five years,
2: you do know that person well enough to know what to do. Something wrong.
0: And if you, after 5 years, still questioning and wondering if you still be there, it means that he's not really a good person. You're wasting time.
2: You're not a good person, but something wrong.
0: Yeah, move on.
2: You understand? Is that question coming in your mind? Or you're not suited for each other?
0: Yeah. You're trying to... Well, see what she's been... Yeah, you're right. Because she's the last 5 years, she's been trying to convince herself.
2: Every time I 5 months, every time I a year, I will say, okay, you have to wonder. Maybe after 5 years, you know the person well enough to know if you could trust that person if you can't.
0: Yeah.
2: Or you had a question, something long term at that point in time?
0: Yeah.
2: Darling, you just waste 5 years there, figure life.
0: Yeah, you waste your life. You're not sure. You're right. You are right.
2: You can split it however you want it. Oh, the woman is this, and the man money is the owner.
0: That's true. Okay. That's so true. Because she been trying to convince herself that man is the man for me. And exactly. the mere fact that you are thinking about withholding the money or whatever you want to do with the money, the mere fact that you have questions about it is exactly. You're not really sure about him. You're really not sure about him.
2: And I'm sorry, you're supposed to have some sort of
0: relevance. Yeah. So she now, she's been trying to convince herself, but here what? You can't have the cake and eat it too, because here what? Even she, the reason why she with him is because she have no other option. There ain't nobody else lined up now. So she had to stay with him, but she ain't really like him to say she like him all that much.
2: No, well, after 5 years, that is
0: the
2: situation.
0: Yeah.
2: You're fooling the man.
0: Yeah, that's true.
2: You're fooling the man and you're fooling yourself.
0: Yeah. Full 100 points to you. You make sense.
2: The whole point. If after 5 years you have that question in your mind, either you something wrong with you or something wrong with you.
0: Because if you truly love somebody, watch now. If there's nothing in this world going to stop you.
2: And after 5 years, you're supposed to be in that position at that point.
0: Either
2: you're going for the long one, or you're just fooling the guy or fooling yourself.
0: I think that's it. And if after 5 years, she really have questions. Easy. And he writes the fourth. If after 5 years, bro, you have questions and you still don't know, yeah, you should have been hitting the road a long time. Don't be in a relationship if you're really not sure. Don't be in it if you're really not sure. If you know after a certain amount of time, if you know after a certain time has passed and you having questions or you know, move on. The only reason why you're sticking there is because you really have much options. And I still saying that if you know you have a piece of money there, you get through. Just to make life easier for you Because the man working, nothing wrong in resting a little piece on him and keeping the rest for yourself. Nothing wrong with that. But you don't get on like that. You know what I mean? You don't get on like that and just throw everything on one man's chest. After you know the man's struggling, you just don't live like that. You just don't live like that. You just stand up there and just waiting for everything to be done for you just because. Nah, it don't work like that. It don't work like that. You gotta contribute in some form of fashion, man. Come on. Not because you're a man, you mean you gotta do everything on your shoulders, because that man will do every single thing that it takes. And she would still walk off, eh? And she's that type of a person. After 5 years of having questions, I think she's gonna walk off anyways. Play with Cardi's song now. Big Daddy's next on the other side of 9 o'clock. We gone. Join us tomorrow morning at 6 a.m. for Say We Had a Say Wednesday.

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More than just music, this is us. The best mid-morning vibes, Monday to Friday, inside the Big Show with Big Daddy. Sangeet 106.1 FM. This

Yes, of course, the unmistakable voice of Kavita Ramkissoon. Mera longa vacha. Let me say it properly. Mera longa vacha. Right. Very nice classic from the world of Punjab. Song has been done over many times over decades. All right, and we are just about 12 and a half after 9 o'clock. Sitaram, namaste, salam alaikum, bandagi sahib, hallelujah, and amen, and welcome to the big show right here on Sangeet 106. This is us. It's a beautiful Tuesday, and chalk and cheese from yesterday in terms of getting into Port of Spain. What a difference that day makes. What a difference. But anyway, I ain't going down that road again today. I just want to say welcome if you're now in fact joining us, which I very much doubt. I know you've been here since the wee hours of the morning, and of course going straight into the pump and vibes with Rishi Ram and DJ Stefan X. What a great show as always. Pump, vibes, energy, tune, Ghana, comedy, information, your theme, your questions, and everything else rolled into one. It's the best, the only show in the morning, right? The number one morning show. And if you miss it, well, you know, days, you're kind of all over the place. So please don't be like that. Please try not to miss the pump and vibes in the morning, all right? Catch them tomorrow morning once again for the Happy Hump Day edition of Pump and Vibes. Big up to Rishi Ram and DJ Stefan X. So I'm going to be taking you all the way till 12. We got some gamers coming your way, and maybe some other stuff as well. Just got to keep it right here. We'll be interacting as always. Link me up on the WhatsApp, 343-1061. And, the number to call is 623-0106. But thing yours truly, in particular, I prefer the WhatsApp, especially when we have certain callers who call just a laugh only. You know what I mean, nah? So let's try and do the WhatsApp thing and see how many calls we can actually take while sifting through certain factors, certain variables. Anyway, let me give you one more before we take a little break. It's a beautiful day on the outside, although Sigoni Mohammed last night was saying we were supposed to get some showers. I didn't notice any showers, unless some of you guys got some showers in your neck of the woods, in your area. I live up in the east. I ain't get no showers. I ain't get no kind of drizzle, nothing like that. So that disturbance probably passed Trinidad. Maybe went north, went into the other islands or something, but didn't get any kind of precipitation, right? But if you did in your area, you could always let me know. So let's continue with the vibes right here. Once again, the big show till 12.

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So morning going out to Judy Sagaram, locked on 106.1% as always. How are you, ma'am? What's going on? Blessings. Sunny morning treating you. Happy Tuesday to Sherry in Trinity, Mommy Sally. Yeah, namaste. Kia bate. Everything good? Right, blessings going out to both of you all as well. Let me see here. Good morning, Big D. Pleasant. No, where's this Pleasant coming from? Okay, all right. Please send shout-outs to the Hook, Line & Drinkers crew, Wong, Ravi, Nival, and Simeon from Diane out at work in the Lotto booth in Milton Road, Coover. So blessings to you, Diane, and the entire crew, Wong, Ravi, Nival, and Simeon. All right, great to have you guys on board with us. Susie in Toronto, how are you? Happy Tuesday, blessings. She's working hard today. All right, nice, very nice. So big up to you, Susie. Great to have you here with us. Maria Santana and friends locked on. Blessings to you guys. Narsuk and Suzanne locked on as well. Bless up to you, Mr. Mayor, Mr. Ambassador. What's going on? What is he seeing?

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5: Right, so let me tell you right now that, I heard this morning's giveaway, the qualifying segment. Well, you had to be more on the ball, eh? And no pun intended. Well, yeah, maybe pun intended. You had to be more on the ball. You had to be more on the ball. And what Rishi was saying is exactly so. We cannot have this stereotyping going on where, as he said, if it was cricket, oh God, everybody jumping out. Well, they can't tell me only to watch football. And those of you that stay away from football for whatever reasons that are not specifically about

the sport itself and other reasons, I really, you know, really and truly had a wonder. Really and truly had a wonder. Because as much as the cricket fans don't want to hear this, the biggest sport in the world is football, right? So yeah, I don't know something. Yeah, I don't know something about football. Maybe you're not totally passionate about the football, but yeah, I don't know. Yeah, I don't know certain things about football, man. Come on, if you say sport enthusiast, yeah, I don't know the ins and outs, just the basics, right? So football fans, this is your chance to win big. Guardian Media and Rush Sports are giving you the opportunity to win 2 match tickets to watch the UEFA Champions League final May 30th, 2026 in Budapest, Hungary. Yes, in Budapest, Hungary. In person, first you must qualify, so keep listening daily for the segment. And when we open the phone lines, you'll need to call in, give us the code word, that is, which is champions, and answer to questions about the UEFA Champions League. Then on Friday, 15 May at 4:10 p.m., be listening and streaming for the live draw, where one lucky qualifier will win a pair of tickets to watch the UEFA Champions League final on May 30th, 2026 in Budapest, Hungary. Winner must be 18 years old. And it must be at least 18 years old and have a valid passport. The winner will be responsible for their flight, accommodation, transport, and spending money. This prize is not transferable or redeemable for cash. 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Feel the rush. Live the sports. So after this one, we got some Sangeet Gamers for you, all right?

Pops and Geek Gamers, your time is now. Let's go. So time to dive into the gamers. Yes, your gaming news, updates, information, movies, TV shows, anything to do with the verses, the meta, the multi, the AI, the socials, and everything else in technology. All right, so let's see what we have for you today inside gamers. All right, lots of Lego stuff going on, but nothing game related or movie related, just the actual sets, the Lego sets, and updates on certain sets. All right, what else is, what can we give you that is

new Middle-earth movies being made as he prepares to return to his role as legendary wizard Gandalf in The Hunt for Gollum. Yes, not even Gandalf himself foresaw the idea that there were more movies in this particular Lord of the Rings series. Until the Gollum actor Andy Serkis identified the prequel storyline, he's now set to direct and also star in. Okay, so I'm going back to do more Gandalf, McKellen said during a recent Q&A. With some of the media, the entertainment media. Who would have thought there were more? The person who thought that there was more. Andy Serkis, he's the one that's going to be actually directing, right, Gollum's early life. Okay, so fans have also expressed surprise at further Lord of the Rings films being in production as work begins not just on The Hunt for Gollum, which will soon begin shooting in New Zealand, but also The Lord of the Rings Shadow of the Past, the project co-written by Stephen Colbert. Yes, the nighttime show, well, for a few more weeks he's going to be the nighttime host for his particular show, but after that he will be gone, right? But he's actually part of another movie in this series, this new series of Lord of the Rings. So let me see, do we have any updates on this bid here? Right, it looks like this is not happening, or at least for now. Right, so eBay has officially rejected GameStop CEO Ryan Cohen's $56 billion offer to buy the company. The eBay board of directors said it had rejected GameStop's unsolicited proposal following a thorough review. Cohen had said that if eBay's board rejected his offer, he would take it directly to shareholders, insisting there's nobody who is more qualified, based on my experience, to run the eBay business. In a response letter to Cohen, published in full, eBay chairman Paul Pressler called the offer neither credible nor attractive. Okay, and he posts a whole long letter here, right? Yeah, so GameStop made the unsolicited $55.5 billion offer to buy eBay at $125 per share in cash and stock earlier in May. All right, and so it doesn't look like it is happening again, at least not for now. But you know, these things keep coming and coming and coming, and next thing you know, it happens for different reasons under different circumstances as well. Actually, GameStop has said eBay isn't making enough money for what it's spending, and that it would deliver $2 billion of annualized cost reductions with 12 months of closing the deal, within 12 months of closing the deal. So basically, GameStop said that they could actually reduce the costs, reduce the expenses, make more money, make more profits, that kind of thing. So we'll see if it actually happens, if GameStop will actually buy out eBay. Anything else that's happening today? Okay, so is this a new... All right. So Sega, yes, I know you haven't heard that word in a long time. Sega has confirmed it has cancelled its mysterious Super Game as part of a company-wide pullback from free-to-play following weak sales. All right, yes. Reporting its 2026 fiscal year financial results, Sega said new free-to-play games have struggled, and while reviewing its games as a service strategy, it had decided to cancel that particular Super Game. Sega Super Game was never made entirely clear, although Sega had said it was due out by the end of March 2026. When the project was announced in 2021, it formed a part of a long-term initiative that also involved a new first-person shooter game developed at a European studio. All right. Okay, so Sega, they had a lot of ambitions

In terms of sales targets for the Super Game as well, aiming to bring in 100 billion yen. Wow. Across its lifetime. Wow. Okay. All right. That 100 billion yen is about 634 million US, if you were wondering, right? But the game isn't happening again, at least not for now. So maybe in the future, Sega might revisit their Super Game idea. All right. And that was your Sangeet Gamers for today. Look out for more tomorrow around 9:40-ish. And of course, we'll give you more updates game-wise, movie-wise, TV show, metaverse, socials, AI, that kind of thing, all right? So tomorrow, we check them out again. We're going to take a little break and come back to shut down hour number one of the big show. Actually, what we're going to do is give you one more tune. Yes, I had a tune lined up there. So one more tune. This is our fast becoming one of my favorites from Mr. Vijay Ramkisun. Rat or Din. Rat or Din. Night or Day. After that, we take a break and then shut down the hour, right?

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This is...

0: Yeah, the voice of Indra Kanhai. Before that, we gave you some Caroline. I don't have to say if she's still out of Toronto because I'm not too sure if she's living there right now, back in Trinidad. Though she did have a performance for the opening ceremony, so to speak, of the CSM this year. I don't know if she's back in Trinidad and Tobago. Alright, so 14, almost 40 minutes after 10 o'clock. It is hour number 2 of the big show. And in a short while, we have a little segment where we open up the lines and you get that chance to qualify for the UEFA Champions League final, alright? Yeah, you're not winning the tickets right now. You're getting a chance to qualify. So I'm going to give you all that information in a short bit. All you need to do is give us the little password, the passphrase, which is champions, and then you answer 2 questions. Once you're correct with your 2 questions, and you go into the qualification round, into the group for the final draw, all right? Yeah, so look out for that in a few minutes. And I do know that I have a couple people that I didn't big up over the last half an hour, or maybe a little more than that. So let me say good morning. Going on to Tara Petersfield. Blessings going on to you. Nice to have you here with us, Tara, out there in Petersfield. All right, hope everything is great. Good morning, Big Daddy. Wishing you a blessed day. This is Michelle. Yes, roti specialist, paratha specialist. Well, you as well. I hope you have a wonderful, wonderful day. As great a day as possible. With only positive thoughts. Full of smiles. Of joy as much as possible. All right, you and your family, thank you for locking on. Blessings to you. Big up Christina, she's locked on. And good morning. Yes, I want to shout out to Anita Mohammed. Christina is she says good morning, Big Daddy. This is Christina. And then want to shout out to Anita Mohammed, and then she puts Christina in the middle again. Have a great day, Big Daddy. What are you doing? What is you doing? The docking work that way, saying? Or is that something totally not related to work? Well, big up to you. Why are you trying to say dunking and it's changing your word to docking? Maybe it's dunking you're trying to see. Let me know. Good morning, Big Daddy. Locked on, enjoying the music. Bali in Scarborough, Ontario. Blessings to you, bro. Hope your morning is shaping up very nicely. Big up Judy Sagram. She says good. Big up Suzanne West Palm. Happy Tuesday. Blessings to you and Tony as well. Hope you're enjoying your morning, Suzanne West Palm. Well, Sunita Mohammed is showing me all sorts of dishes here, all kind of thing, and she say pleasant good morning to you and fam. Hi to Christina, who's locked on and work. To everyone, blessed day. And she say, yes, lunch almost finished here. Nice. What are we talking about? So blessings to you, Sunita Mohammed and family, all right? Thank you for locking on. Big up to Diane. No problem at all. Diane, let me see here. We have something from Dal Singh.
1: Good morning, Big Daddy. Happy Tuesday to you and everyone who's listening to you right now. I just want to tell everybody to have a blessed day and a safe day, and you keep the music playing, and you're playing very well. And that person in the play booth in Milton, happy and good morning to you, Diane. Bye.
0: All right, no problem. And I'm sure she's locked on, taking in everything, right? So big up Diane coming out from Dal Singh. shouting out Crystal. She's cooking right now, listening to the number one radio station and enjoying the music. All right. So big up Crystal, and I'm not sure who's sending it, but well, big up to you as well. Big up Nikki Doubles in Three Roads, Freeport, and his baby girl Sati. So Nikki Doubles, Three Roads, Freeport, and his baby girl Sati. Oh, you're too far, far. You should be right here. You're too far. I got some more. I'll check you guys out in a little bit. All right. Sangeet 106, this is us.

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3: 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Same to you, Kevin. Hope everything is great where you are, and hope your morning shaping up nicely. This is who, boy? Yeah, corn here, bye. Yeah, corn here. All right, let me see. Let me see here. Let me see.
4: If you have any suggestions, can we trade out this morning?
5: Morning, fellas.
4: Can we trade out this morning?
5: Yeah, see me out
4: there. Trade out this morning and say, and give a suggestion. Because everybody's open to their
5: suggestion.
3: All right, bro, I think you're real late there, you know. Not a thing, I know. You're saying morning, fellas, to Rishi, and you send this thing at 10:08. You realize Rishi and them gone since 9? You alright, bro? You okay? Yeah, everything good? Everything okay with you, bro? Alright, let's see. Let's say hi and hello again to Tara. Yes, thumbs up, no problem. And let me see. Big up to the outlaw from Asha Law. All right, so big up to the outlaw coming in from Asha Law. All right, great to have you here with us, Asha Law, and family and friends, right?

0: sa.
1: This is the new one from Rikram. He calls it a Dil Sona Medley. 28 minutes after 10 o'clock. We are Sangeet 106. This is us. It's the big show.

right, people? So right about now, it is time for that qualification process, right? Yeah, right about now, it's football time. It's time to dive into it. Football fans, this is your chance to win big. Guardian Media and Rush Sports are giving you the opportunity to win two match tickets to watch the UEFA Champions League final on May 30th, 2026, live in Budapest, Hungary. All right, but first you've got to qualify. So keep listening daily and, of course, be ready because we are ready to open up the lines right now. Give us the code word, champions. The code word is champions, all right? Champions is the code word, the password, champions. Answer two UEFA Champions League questions correctly to secure your spot in the grand draw. And, of course, one lucky qualifier will win a pair of match tickets to experience the biggest night in football, in club football, live and in person. Remember, the live draw takes place on Friday, 15 May at 4:10 p.m. All right? So call us now, 623-0106, 623-0106. Give us the code word. It's champions. I'm going to give you a real easy run to this whole qualification process. It's champions. Yeah, the qualification word, the code word is champions. And show us your football knowledge, all right, for your chance to qualify. All right, so give me a call now, 623-0106. 623-0106. Call me. Remember, the code word is champions, all right? Champions.

Once again, the code word is champions. Let me see if I can throw out some questions here. Like, only want to hear any questions all now. All right, no problem. All right, so tell me the date of the Champions League final and the city and the country. That's one. And which club has won the most UEFA Champions League titles? It hurts me to say which club, but you let me know, right? Answer those two questions. Which club has won the most UEFA Champions League titles? And this year's UEFA Champions League final, where is it going to be hosted? Where and what date?

0: So call me 6230106. Remember the code word is champions. The code word is champions, all right? That is the password. Champions. And where's this year's Champions League final going to be taking place? What country, what city, what country, and what date? And who has the most Champions League titles? Which club? Nah, man. Only had a broaden only horizons. You gotta broaden your horizons. You can't be like that, man. All right, let's see if we got somebody here. You're live. Hello? Hello?
1: Hello, good morning.
0: Good morning. Are you calling for the Champions League questions?
1: Oh, I just calling to wish myself a happy birthday on the 28th of this month.
0: Okay, no problem. Happy birthday going out to you. Blessings.
1: Yeah, I'll be 78.
0: All right, no problem. Enjoy your birthday, okay. All right?
1: Thank you.
0: All right, you take care.
1: Right.
0: Bye-bye. All right, and cake and balloon and ice cream, pinata, party bag. Full works. So we're doing it for UEFA Champions League, people, not for anything else. The code word, the password is champions, and the two questions. Which club has won the most UEFA Champions League titles, and where will the Champions League final be held this year, and on what date? What date, where, and which club has the most Champions League titles?

0: real good, you know. Real, real good, you know. All right, let's try this individual. You're live, hello? Hello?
1: Hello, good morning.
0: Hi, good morning. Are you calling for the Champions League questions?
1: Yes.
0: All right, what is the password? What is the code word?
1: Champions.
0: All right, so which team won the most titles?
1: Real Madrid.
0: All right, correct is right. And where is the final being held this year and on what date?
1: Budapest in Hungary.
0: Right. On what date?
1: On the date 30th of May.
0: Very good. Congratulations. You're a big qualifier for the grand draw. You want to give me a name and number here? You want to WhatsApp it?
1: I can WhatsApp it.
0: All right. WhatsApp it to 343.
1: Just 1 second. Eh? Mm-hmm. I'm just giving a phone quickly.
0: Mm-hmm.
1: All right. Go ahead.
0: WhatsApp it to 343.
1: Yeah.
0: 1061.
1: Okay, great.
0: All right, 343-1061, your full name and your number. If you're using another number besides that phone, you can put that number too.
1: Okay, great.
0: All right, congratulations, all right? You're a qualifier. Congrats.
1: Thanks.
0: Yeah, man. All right, that's what we're talking about. And that's another football fan qualified for the UEFA Champions League final giveaway. Yeah, keep those phones ready. Keep that code word locked in. And you could be on your way to Budapest, Hungary for the biggest club football match of the year.

All right, people. So what we need to do is we need to take a little break. Yes, we do need to take a little break and come back and give you some more tunes. Shut down hour number two. It's the big show. I'm going all the way till 12.

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0: 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All right, and before I lock and leave the hour, Sherry asking me why I so boy. Well, I mean, come on, really and truly, I have to ask certain questions in terms of, imagine, two of the morning show hosts, well, the two morning show hosts gone since nine, but you sending me something about both of them as if they're on, and you're talking to them as if they're on. They're not on. They're out since 9 o'clock. So big up to you, Sherry. Good morning, Sir Dinesh. Happy Tuesday. Kalauti locked on. Loving them tunes. Bad, bad, bad. Rowdy Kalauti. What going on, Gil? Hope everything is good. Blessings, you and your family as always, and I'm glad you're enjoying it. Blessing, good morning, Big Daddy. Happy Tuesday to you and everyone locked on as always, enjoying the great music. Sending love and blessings to my grandson, Charles. Have a safe and wonderful day, everyone. Blessings always. All right, nice. Very, very, very nice, and blessings to your grandson, Charles, and everybody else, you as well, all right? And good morning, Anne, in Vancouver, British Columbia. I don't know if you're going for your run or not, but blessings. Enjoy your day today. Anne, out there in Vancouver, again, in British Columbia.
1: I can't rhyme at all. No matter how much.
0: Let somebody write for you now, man. If you can't rhyme, let somebody else write for you. The one and only Sunil Ramsundar.

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This is us.

so that was Lila M and Room T Ram Room. All right, before that, something old school. Boom shakalakalaka. We also gave you the Diljit Dosanjh with the Ranje. Yeah, all the sound of my final hour. Don't forget, at the top of the hour, got major news, followed by the Lunchtime Doctor. And then, of course, Rashmi and DJ Vicky. They'll be taking you till 3 p.m. And today, we got Master Salim and DJ Ashley from 3 to 6. So look out for the Master Blaster, Master Salim. A little change today. All right, Master Salim and DJ Ashley. Right, so who is locked on right now? Let me see. Susie is laughing. I don't know why she's laughing. Big up Susie. Big up Sherry as well. One more time. Anne in Vancouver, British Columbia. She is out running. So big up to Anne. You run, run. Run and run. Run, Forrest, run. Let me see. Good morning, big father. Heat in Widunia. This is Chandra. Yeah, Chandra, for real. What's up? What's going on? Everything good? Blessings to everybody. Gainesville, Florida is locked on. Yes, big up to Gainesville, Florida, locked on. And yes, blessings to you guys as well. Thank you for always locking on. Hi, good morning, blessings. Same to you, Zubida. How are you this morning? Hope everything is nice. Big up to Tara, still locked on. All right, so how about we give you something new from the Maya band, the Maya crew. Sabita Boodram and Mr. Rishi Singh. Yeah, this one is called Police Wala, which means the policeman, basically. Basically, a rough translation is the policeman. Right, so Police Wala, Sabita Boodram and Rishi Singh. I hope I don't need no Police Wala today.

So big up the gentleman who say, hey, people driving and they had them pulling off the road with our siren. They playing, it's not me. Blame Sabita and Rishi. They're looking for the police, wala. Not me at all, I'm going in the next direction.

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5: 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Play, win, and support a great cause. And of course, you had that experience of qualifying. Well, you had the whole segment a little while ago, but let me just remind you, it happens throughout the day, and it's going to be happening for a few more days. Football fans, this is your chance to win big. Guardian Media and Rush Sports are giving you the opportunity to win two match tickets, yes, to watch the UEFA Champions League final May 30th, 2026 in Budapest, Hungary. In person, right? First, you must qualify. So, keep listening daily for the segment, and when we open the phone lines, you'll need to call in, give us the code word champions, and answer two questions about the UEFA Champions League. Then on Friday, 15th May, at 4:10, at 4:10 p.m., be listening and streaming for the live draw, where one lucky qualifier will win a pair of tickets to watch the UEFA Champions League final on May 30th, 2026 in Budapest, Hungary. All right, the winner must be 18 years old and have a valid passport. The winner will be responsible for their flight, accommodation, transport, and spending money. This prize is not transferable or redeemable for cash. 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Feel the rush, live the sport. Alrighty then, let's say big up to big up to Anne. Okay, she says make sure no cigarette butts on the ground. Eh? What's that about? Did I say something specifically to that? Make sure no cigarette butt on the ground. trying my best to remember. Did I say something about that? Or anything close to that? 22 after 11 o'clock.

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All right, so let me see what I have here. Baby Girl in El Dorado home, relaxing and pumping 106.1 loud and proud. Blessings to you and your family. Same to you, Baby Girl in El Dorado. Hope you're having a great day at home, relaxing. Take it all in. Take it all in. All right. Good morning, Big Daddy. I think what the person trying to say is yesterday, the police officer locked up or that. Okay, well, forgive me for not having that top of mind because it's Trinidad and Tobago and all kind of, what is the word I should use? What is the word that I should avoid? All right, avoid that word. The word I should use is all kind of bacchanal is be taking place. Yes, let's use a kind of appropriate word. All kind of bacchanal is be taking place. So that is like, you know, that's like, you know, at the other end of what I was thinking about. But anyway, let's go down. Let's not go down that road, because what happened yesterday with that incident with the cigarette butt, I mean, I can bring up so many different examples of pro and con, you know, for and against. But again, that's just something that I think this happens on a regular. Every single day you find something like that happening, but it's just that this one occasion that the police officer actually approached and did what he did and ended up being that whole kind of thing, right? But now I see where she is coming from. I understand. Thank you very much, ma'am, for pointing it out to me. I don't have a name, but thank you, ma'am. Yes, the woman who threw a cigarette butt on the ground in San Fernando and everything else that happened thereafter. All right, very good. All right, so let me see here. Okay, that's it for now. So let's get back to the music. That would tell you not to do anything illegal, right? How about some Sayara? The title track, a little dance vibes.

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1: 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People, and this is where I say thank you very much. Thanks to one and all being there, backing us up. The love, dedication, affection, pyarish, mohabbat, and everything else. Love all the bad, like family. And the man above, God Almighty, putting me in this seat to educate, inform, and entertain. Without him, nothing.

Nothing at all is possible, all right? So, before I go, but the greetings going out to Anil Tiwari of Foster Road, Sangre Grande. Greetings coming from your big sister, niece, and brother-in-law in Tunapuna, all right? So, Anil, cake and balloon and ice cream and piñata and party bag, and we wish you lots and lots more. All the blessings and everything else going out to you. Anil Tiwari, yeah, man. Elsie, you as well, if it is that you are going anywhere. Blessings, you and your family. And Susie, no problem at all. You enjoy the rest of your day, and thank you very much. So, a couple of tunes. Then Major News, then Lunchtime Doctor, then Rashmi, and DJ Vicky. All right, it's a beautiful Tuesday. Keep it locked to Sangeet. Catch me tomorrow at 9 o'clock. And keep safe and secure no matter what you're doing today. And again, keep it right here. Come on.

0: and welcome to the Midday News here on CNC3 and the TBC Radio Network. I am Bhavija Gopalchan. Thank you so much for joining us. Heartbreak in Goodwood, Tobago today as the search for a missing toddler shifts into a recovery mission. Two-year-old Angelo Tobias went missing from his home around 7:30 p.m. last night, sparking a frantic search through the community. Police say around 6:30 a.m. today, a man spotted a body floating in the sea. However, the body went below the surface due to rough seas. Goodwood resident Wendy Williams said the incident has left her very saddened.
1: I was home and a phone call came in, asked me if I heard about a child missing me down here. So I told her I didn't hear anything, and after my neighbor called and she said the same thing, a child missing, probably drowned or something. So, you know, I know the child, the parents, but I don't, you know, I talk to them too much, you know, but I was sad when I heard the news, real sad. It was real sad because I have children.
0: Well, divers have been called in to assist the search while a drone is currently scouting the area. Well, a 33-year-old man from Barrackpore who was sentenced to hang for the brutal murders of his common-law wife and the 14-month-old daughter has appealed the matter. Lawyers representing Rishi Motilal from the Public Defender's Department filed his appeal against his convictions and sentence on Monday. Motilal was convicted of the murders at the end of his judge-alone trial before Justice Nalini Singh late last month. He was accused of killing Tara Ramsarup and their daughter Shamaya at his home on October 8th, 2024. Ramsarup had been chopped several times and the child's throat was slit. Motilal confessed to the murders to relatives and the police. In convicting Ramsarup, Justice Singh rejected his claim that he was provoked by Ramsarup. He also found that he could not claim the defense in relation to the child as she did nothing wrong. Well, slow down and take notice as the police service is ramping up its fight against speeders with some high-tech new gear. At a ceremony commemorating the receipt of the devices, Police Commissioner Alice De Gavaro says the number of fatal road accidents has dropped by 42% for the year thus far. The commissioner says he's confident that these new devices will drive those numbers even lower and warned drivers that the police would be closely monitoring their activities.
2: Can now detect speeding at night, and we are able to have less of a footprint for to have the detection made. So one of the days where you'll see the police vehicle parked up in visible places.
0: Meanwhile, Police Road Safety Coordinator Sergeant Brent Batson warned that the features on the new radar guns could be where they least expected.
3: The speed devices can be operated from inside the vehicle, so you will not see the police are deciding the road. You will not even see the speed gun in time to realize that the police are conducting a speed operation. So what's the answer? Every time you see a police vehicle parked up, they might be doing speed.
0: Batson said creating safer roadways is also dependent on a change in attitudes and cultures among drivers as well as their passengers. Well, as the world celebrates Nurses Day today, president of the National Nursing Association says this year has been the worst time in the country's history. Stewart says nurses are still working on 2013 salaries, the longest nurses have gone without an increase in salaries. He adds what compounds the hurt is a silence by the health ministry. Nurses have been engaging in a work to rule from April 28th, demanding that nurses care for up to six patients at a time, just two more than the international benchmarks. Stewart says the aim now is to improve healthcare despite of the current challenges.
4: We see simple fixes not being implemented, and one really wonders why. And today, the 12th of May, 2026, International Nurses Day, I would tell you, it is the worst Nurses Day that nurses in Trinidad and Tobago have been experiencing. It is.
0: Stewart believes there is a concerted effort to frustrate nurses into resigning at the North Central Regional Health Authority and called on nurses to unite at this time.
4: I really am calling on all nursing and midwifery personnel to see what nurses and midwives are going through in the NCRHA under the directorship of Tim Gopi Singh and come to their assistance, come to their aid. Their call will be made soon to come and protest in front of NCRHA in our tens of thousands.
0: Up to news time, Chairman of the NCRHA, Dr. Tim Gopi Singh, did not respond to our calls and messages. From here, we take a short break. Sport news up ahead.
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6: 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This is the Indoor Rhythm of TNT. The Indoor

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0: And then just a little late for today, but we're going to start the rerun of the Lunchtime Doctor on Freedom 106.5 FM until Dr. Jean joins us live on air.
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2: Let's say hi. Going out to our Lunchtime Doctor. Good afternoon on Zoom today.
3: Good afternoon, Beth. Yes, I am on Zoom today, unfortunately. You know, I love to be in studio. Mm-hmm. But I hope everybody had a great weekend and, of course, a new week of learning about all these medical topics. But today we're going to be discussing something that affects millions of people worldwide. And, of course, in Trinidad and Tobago, it's also a very big topic. It's something that we do see on a daily basis. And that is kidney stones. And I'm sure a lot of the listeners that are tuning in today, they would have experienced that pain, that significant damage, that pain that is caused by kidney stones. And we'll just dive into a lot of what kidney stones are, what are the complications associated with it, if there's any diet and lifestyle factors that can contribute or help manage kidney stones. And of course, while we're talking about kidney stones, we take any medical question here. So I just want all the listeners to tune in, send a message, ask your questions, and we'll have a discussion.
2: Mm-hmm, of course, and like the doctor says, well, our numbers, our WhatsApp numbers are 3881065, and of course, you could call us at 622-2257. Lunchtime Doctor. All right, so kidney stones, something that we've all experienced, yes, me personally. What are kidney stones, and how do they form in the body?
3: So kidney stones, essentially, what they really are these hard deposits of a lot of minerals and salts that form inside of the kidneys. So they really do develop when you have certain substances, and these substances will be certain minerals that we consume on a daily basis. So calcium, oxalate, uric acid, when it becomes very concentrated in the urine, that starts to form a sort of crystal. And remember, the kidneys are responsible for creating the urine and distilling and, of course, filtrating anything within the urine, anything that needs to be filtered out. But when we have high concentrations of these certain minerals, these crystals can be formed. And over time, what happens is that you have all these crystals accumulating and forming a solid mass, which we call a stone. So it's sort of akin to what we discussed last week with gallstones. When you have an excess of cholesterol in the bile, that will precipitate causing a block or a solid mass or a gallstone. So it's the same thing that is happening in the kidney. Because there's a high concentration of certain minerals like the calcium, the oxalate, the uric acid, and all these things are things that we can be consuming on a daily basis and things that we have in our diet. So we will see later on how our diet comes into play when we're talking about kidney stones. But like I said, if there's a high concentration, if there's too much of these certain minerals, then it forms a sort of precipitate within the kidneys, and that precipitate is going to form a stone. And really and truly, this formation process will begin when the urine contains more of these crystal forming minerals than the actual fluid in your urine. So if there's too much more of these solid crystals than there is a sort of liquid in your urine, that's how these stones sort of form. So this imbalance, combined with the absence of certain substances that typically prevent the stones, and these substances will be things like citrates, and we'll find out later on where we can get citrates in our diet. This actually creates an environment that is conducive to stone formation. So it's really this imbalance of all these different minerals forming this precipitate or these hard stones within the kidney itself.
2: All right, so I did not even know there are different types of kidney stones. Or what types are they made of? What are they made of?
3: Right, so there are actually four main types of kidney stones. A lot of of people experience one particular type, but the four main types are really due to different causes. So the most common type that we do see, I would say on a daily basis, is the calcium stones. And that is about 80% of all the cases that we would see. And they're usually composed of calcium oxalate, which is a mineral, but sometimes they could be calcium phosphate, which is another mineral. So really and truly, calcium is the reigning factor here. Calcium stones, like I said, this is the most common stone that we do see. So if there are high levels of dietary oxalate, and oxalate is things that you can get in foods like spinach and nuts, like you said that you like base. So if you consume a lot of nuts on a daily basis, you will get a high concentration of this substance we call oxalate. And that is actually a contributing factor to getting these calcium stones, as well as if somebody is not consuming enough water or not being hydrated on a daily basis, that as well can cause the urine to be more precipitated as opposed to a liquid. So these calcium stones really do thrive in an environment where you have high dietary oxalate, which, like I said, you get it from spinach, eating a lot of nuts, and if you have a low fluid intake on a daily basis. And then there are other stones that some people do get, and this is something that we really more see in an infection. So struvite stones, it is just a fancy term for stones that are often seen in urinary tract infections. And these are the stones that grow very quickly, and these are the ones that become very, very large. And like I mentioned before, they form in response to a sort of infection within the kidneys themselves. And the main minerals that we do see in this one would be minerals like magnesium, ammonium, and phosphate as well. And like we mentioned before, there are four main types. So we talked about the calcium, we talked about the struvite, and there are even uric acid stones. So if people who have high levels of uric acid in their urine, and this is actually due to if you are having a high protein diet, or if somebody has a condition like gout, which was something we discussed earlier on in the year, then uric acid stones are usually seen in these persons, and they are actually more commonly seen in men than women. And the last one, which is, I would say, the rarest type that we do see, is something called a cystine stone. And these stones really form in people who have certain genetic disorders, particularly something called cystinuria, which causes a compound called cystine to leak into the urine, leading to stone formation. But like I mentioned, calcium stones are the main ones that everybody needs to know about, because these are the ones that affect people on a daily basis. And we do see it as a result of poor diet in terms of somebody's hydration or eating too much foods with a certain mineral in it.
2: Now, you mentioned a urinary tract infection. How exactly does one, especially men, get a urinary tract infection?
3: Right. So a urinary tract infection can be as a result of many different things. So improper hygiene, as well as if somebody has an infection that has been there before, a sexually transmitted infection, these things can lead to urinary tract infections. Men are actually less likely than women to develop a urinary tract infection. And that's because the urethra, which is the sort of tube that takes the urine out and that is connected to the bladder, what tends to happen is that it is shorter in women. So any sort of bacteria that can get into that urethra or that tract itself will be able to reach to the urinary tract much quicker in women than it is for men. So women, we do see more of that urinary tract. With men, if they do have other existing conditions, such as an enlarged prostate, which allows them to, or does not allow them to urinate as often. And sometimes that is being kept in the bladder longer than it should. And remember, urine is supposed to be sterile, but if it comes into contact with any sort of external bacteria, then that sterility, that is gone. And that bacteria is going to sort of fester in the bladder itself, causing an infection, not just in the bladder, but that can even go up to the kidneys themselves. So the entire urinary tract can become infected. So the most common cause that we do see is sometimes because of sexual transmission, and also sometimes of because of improper hygiene.
2: All right, thank you for that. So who is at most at risk in developing kidney stones? Are there specific age groups or demographics affected?
3: So there are several factors that come into consideration when we talk about the risk of developing kidney stones. So age and gender, definitely. Kidney stones we will see more commonly in adults, especially between the ages of 20 to 50. And men are actually more likely than women to develop any type of kidney stones. And it's actually twice more likely in men than women. Although what we're seeing is that for some reason that gap itself is narrowing now. So a lot more women are presenting with kidney stones. But as the research shows, right now, men are still more likely than women to develop these kidney stones. And of course, we have to take into consideration somebody's family or personal history. So if somebody in your family has had kidney stones, you're more likely to develop them as well. Additionally, if somebody has already been diagnosed with kidney stones, this increases your risk of developing another kidney stone by a lot. So the risk becomes higher if you've had a kidney stone previously as well. Diet. So like I mentioned, a diet that is high in protein, a diet that is high in sodium and sugar may increase your risk, as it can raise levels of certain minerals. So it can raise the levels of calcium and uric acid in your urine. However, if you are having this diet that is very high in protein and very high in sodium and sugar, if you are not, you know, balancing that out with proper hydration, then it's going to be very concentrated. But in persons who do have a diet that is high in protein and they are balancing it out with, you know, proper drinking of water on a daily basis, we don't see them developing kidney stones as much as somebody who is not balancing that diet with proper hydration as well. And geographic location does have a role to play when we're talking about risk factors. So if we're living in warmer climates, for example, here, right here in Trinidad and Tobago, we will lose a lot more fluid through our sweat. And this will put us in a position to be prone to dehydration. And therefore, that puts you at a higher risk of developing kidney stones, especially if you have a combination of the other risk factors as well. And that's because you're not getting enough hydration to supplement your urine as it should.
2: Right, all right, folks, we do have some questions coming in. One or two people deleted their questions. Don't worry, I was coming to you. Right away, just give us some time. Well, let's get our first question here. Hello, Doc. Does Chinese food cause kidney stones?
3: So what I would say is that it is dependent on what sort of foods that you're eating. So Chinese food, I would say, has a lot of salt. So if you have a high sodium intake, so excessive salt consumption increases that amount of calcium in your urine, and that could lead to calcium stones. But if you limit your amount of sodium to the less than the recommended amount, which is about 2,300 milligrams per day, that will actually decrease your risk of developing kidney stones. So it's not essentially that this particular food is causing the kidney stones. It's just because it is made with a lot of sodium, or if you're eating an excess of maybe the proteins that they have. So it's not that you know, particularly Chinese food will cause it, but it's that excessive amount of salt that they use in their foods that can cause it. So any sort of food with that excessive salt in it can cause calcium stone formation.
2: All right, and you know we Trinis love salt. All right, so
3: yes,
2: doctor. I have kidney stones in my right upper pole. It's not bothering me, even though my ultrasound shows it's 78 centimeters. I'm 64 years of age, female, 64.
3: Okay. I think she means 78 millimeters because 78 centimeters.
2: I was wondering
3: Yeah, she means 7.8 centimeters, which is quite large for a stone, you know. And that is, it's odd that it is not bothering.
2: Well, actually, it's 0.78 centimeters, a point in front of it.
3: Oh, 0.78
2: centimeters. Yes.
3: Okay. Well, again, it's not too large. So definitely, I would suggest that if you are getting any symptoms, you do have to go to your doctor because you don't want it to get complicated, because there are things that you can do. But once a kidney stone is starting to pass, you may experience the symptoms a lot more. If it is stagnant, sometimes some people don't notice it. But the problem comes when the stone is starting to pass out of the urinary tract itself, and it starts to sort of hit against the walls of the urinary tract, causing a lot of pain.
2: So kidney stones grow in your stomach. They actually grow. And how big? What is the biggest, or what in terms of size?
3: Well, some people actually have very large kidney stones going up to 7 centimeters. That, like I said, that's a very large stone. And there are certain things that can be done for it in terms of surgery, in terms of destroying it with shockwave therapy. There are many things that can be done for these kidney stones, but some of them do get quite large. That is very rare. Some people do get the smaller ones, and they are usually passed out through the urine. And like I said, you will experience some sort of pain. And these people experience a lot of pain. You know, kidney stones, it's been described to me as one of the worst pains that people have experienced in their lives. I've had women who've had kidney stones, and they said that that is actually worse than childbirth in some instances.
2: Yeah, kidney stones. All right, so how are kidney stones diagnosed, and what tests or procedures are commonly used?
3: Right, so really and truly, kidney stones, we look at somebody's history. We do a physical examination, first of all. And of course, the primary symptom that we look for is severe pain, typically in the side and the back below the ribs. And the pain itself may radiate to somebody's lower abdomen or their groin area. So this is typical of kidney stones. This is something that we do see, that loin to groin pain. It is really and truly something that it stands out for kidney stones. And the pain itself often comes in waves, and of course it will fluctuate in intensity as the stone itself moves through the urinary tract, like I said before. But there are other symptoms that we look out for. If somebody is having painful urination, they may feel a burning sensation when they urinate. If they have pink, red or brown urine, and this can be due to the presence of blood, which can occur if the stone irritates the lining of the urinary tract itself. If they're having cloudy or foul smelling urine, and this could be a sign of infection that is associated with the stone. So remember I said certain UTIs can cause certain types of stones, but even if you have a calcium stone, that can lead to a UTI as well. Some people may even experience nausea and vomiting, and this could be because they're experiencing a UTI, and it could also be because their body is having a natural reaction to intense pain. And of course, frequent urination, if the person is feeling to urinate more often than usual or experience a persistent urge to urinate, we always look for that in combination with that pain to say whether or not this person may be experiencing a kidney stones. And when we do that history and a full examination of the patient, then we do certain tests and procedures so that we can actually diagnose and see the kidney stones. So we do imaging tests. Usually a CT scan is the most accurate and the most commonly used means of diagnosing the kidney stones itself. So it will provide that detailed image of the kidney, and it can even detect if the person is having very, very small stones. So like that person said, they may not have been experiencing the kidney stone pain or any sort of symptom from the kidney stone, but it may have been an incidental finding on a CT for something else. And of course, ultrasounds, these things are other non-invasive options that we usually use in pregnancy or when like radiation exposure should be at a minimal for a certain patient. And we also test the urine to detect any blood in the urine, which is that, like I said, a common sign of kidney stones. And of course, the urine analysis will also tell us about the levels of the minerals and the salts and all these things that could indicate the stone formation. And we do blood tests and even stone analysis once the person has passed the stone. So we send that stone to the lab to test what minerals are in the stone, because that could help us tailor some sort of preventative measure for that person.
2: All right, folks, of course, you're listening to The Lunchtime Doctor right here on Freedom 106.5 FM, Sangit 106.1 and Sky 99.5. Our numbers for any of your medical questions, besides we're talking about kidney stones, you can message us at 388-1065 and call us up at 622-2257. All right, so a question here. Why is coconut water recommended to treat kidney stones? It is high in oxalates.
3: So I'm not too sure who recommends coconut water, but it helps with hydration in the body. Because it has electrolytes, it lets your body become more hydrated. So that may be the reason why some people do drink the coconut water. But we really do recommend drinking, you know, just normal water, like bottled water, instead of the coconut water, because that will also provide hydration. But like I said, like this person said, coconut water does have a lot of minerals. It does have a lot of oxalate in it. So sometimes it is best if that person is having calcium oxalate stone formation, that they just consume regular bottled water, you know?
2: Mm-hmm. Well, with my experience with the kidney stones, as I believe I mentioned to you, was a rough lemon and apple cider vinegar, mm-hmm. right? And it passed out right away. How was that?
3: I mean, it really and truly, apple cider vinegar and lemon, mm-hmm. what that does is it sort of creates an alkaline environment within the body itself. And it may have helped a bit in terms of the hydration as well as refueling the kidneys themselves, helping the stone to sort of dissolve and be passed out easily. But if it was very painful, then it's not something that we typically recommend for certain patients. But really and truly, if it was passed out normally, then it would have been fine for you. But it's not that we don't recommend these specific herbal remedies. It's that, you know, hydration and preventative measures are usually the best way to go in terms of kidney stones. So if somebody has had kidney stones before and they've passed out the kidney stones, what we try to do is prevent another one from occurring, because the likelihood of another one occurring is very high in these persons.
2: All right. So I know we spoke about, you know, diet and stuff, but what role does diet play in the formation of kidney stones? And are there specific foods or drinks that increase the risk, like the nuts?
3: So, yes, of course, the nuts. So diet does, like we mentioned, that high sodium intake, that excessive salt consumption, that increases a high amount of calcium within the urine itself. And of course, that leads to calcium stone formation. So limiting that sodium intake less than 2300 milligrams per day is usually the recommended dosage of salt. And if you high oxalate foods, that the foods that we mentioned before, spinach, beets, nuts, chocolate, those things can contribute to the formation of calcium oxalate stones. So it's definitely advisable that if you're eating these foods, that you eat it in moderation. Nobody is saying that you not eat the spinach, not eat the nuts. Just eat these things in moderation, especially if you have any of the risk factors that I mentioned for developing kidney stones. High protein diets as well. That could increase the levels of uric acid and reduce the levels of citrate, which is that chemical in the urine that helps to prevent these stones from forming. But high protein diets are good in certain cases. Like I said, you need to supplement any sort of specific diet that you're having with proper hydration as well, because then you're just going to have a buildup of certain minerals because you're getting it from the proteins, you're getting it from the food, but you're not counteracting it with proper hydration. And of course, sugary drinks and alcohol, so sodas, sweetened beverages, these things are actually linked to a higher risk of kidney stones, especially foods with high fructose corn syrup. And you know that high fructose corn syrup is really in mostly everything that we do eat these days. So alcohol as well increases the uric acid levels, and that we've seen contributes to uric acid stone formation. So there are many foods that we do see, that we do consume here in Trinidad, and that's why kidney stones becomes a very common problem. It's because of our diet mostly and the lack of hydration in terms of proper water consumption. So instead of pulling a water, a lot of people may pull the juice or pull the soft drink and or pull the alcohol as opposed to drinking the water, and that is going to lead to that buildup of certain minerals within the urine, and that is going to lead to stone formation. So that's why it becomes a very common problem, and a lot of it is linked to diet.
2: All right, a question here. Hi, Doc. Can kidney stones lead to kidney failure?
3: So once kidney stones becomes very complicated, there are certain things that can occur. So like I said, it can lead to the obstruction of your urine flow. So what happens is that these stones, sometimes they become so big, they block the flow of urine, especially if it's lodged in a very narrow part of the urinary tract. And of course, when the flow of urine is obstructed, then that pressure will build up in the kidneys. And if you're having this pressure build up in the kidneys over time, then kidney damage will occur, and that will lead to kidney failure. Remember, kidney failure is also attributed to things like high blood pressure, and that high blood pressure causes a pressure in the kidneys, and that pressure in the kidneys can cause the kidney to fail. So it's really the same sort of principle here. If you have a blockage in the kidneys, of course there's going to be a buildup of pressure behind that blockage, and that pressure is going to be in the kidneys, leading to the kidney to sort of overcompensate and later on fail.
2: All right, folks, 12:34 on time. You're listening to the Lunchtime Doctor today, Monday. Can drinking water really help prevent kidney stones? And if so, how much water should one drink daily?
3: So, yes, drinking water is definitely one of the most effective ways to prevent kidney stones. Staying well hydrated will help to dilute those substances or those minerals in the urine that will lead to stone formation. And the goal really and truly is to produce at least 2 liters of urine a day, which typically requires that the person drink about 2.5 to 3 liters of water per day. And that is around 8 to 10 cups of water. So water consumption is something that is debatable, meaning that the average person should drink 8 to 10 cups or 8 to 10 glasses of water per day. But remember that water consumption is also correlated to the amount of time that you are spending exercising, the amount of energy you're expending. And especially if you're in the sun for large periods of time, you are going to get dehydrated a lot faster than somebody who is spending time in air conditioning, for example. And this, their water consumption is going to be more than that 8 to 10 glasses, or their recommended consumption is going to be more than that 8 to 10 glasses. So for the average person who is going to the gym on a daily basis, who's spending time in the sun, their water consumption should be around 10 to 12 to, or 10 to 15 glasses of water per day. And that will give you the same amount of urine, or that 2 liters of urine that you are supposed to be producing on a daily basis to pass out any sort of toxicity or any sort of minerals that has been filtered by the kidney. However, remember I said a good indicator of proper hydration is having that light colored or that straw colored urine. If it's dark, it's likely that that person is not drinking enough water. So if you have a dark colored urine, definitely you need to up your water intake. You need to be hydrated a little more on a daily basis.
2: So what are there lifestyle factors such as, well, physical activity or weight management, you know, working out and stuff that can influence the likelihood of developing kidney stones?
3: Yeah, I would say lifestyle factors together with the diet, it will have some sort of role to play to influence that risk of developing kidney stones. So the physical activity, regular exercise will definitely help reduce the risk of kidney stones, because by managing your weight and improving your overall kidney health, what is going to happen is that that stone formation is going to it's going to be less in a person who is physically active and who's hydrating themselves on a daily basis because they're physically active. However, if you're excessively sweating without adequately, fueling yourself with water, that could lead to dehydration, increasing the risk. So while you are exercising, and it does have its benefits, you need to ensure that you are properly hydrating yourself at the same time. And of course, weight management comes into play in reducing the risk of developing kidney stones, because obesity is also a significant risk factor for kidney stones, particularly when we're talking about uric acid stones. And of course, obesity can lead to the urine to become very acidic, and that itself can promote stone formation. So physical activity becomes important in reducing the risk of obesity and, of course, stone formation. And stress management, a lot of people don't know this, but chronic stress can alter your urinary chemistry, and that makes stone formation more likely. So incorporating stress-reducing activities, things like yoga, mindful meditation, all these things can actually be beneficial in a person who is experiencing kidney stones, because stress really is a factor that we do look at as well when somebody has kidney stones.
2: All right, if you get questions, of course, on kidney stones and all of your other messages, folks, remember 388-1051. Let's see a question here. Good afternoon, based on Doctor. Can the doctor indicate whether the consumption of energy and glucose drinks increase the risk of developing kidney stones?
3: So these glucose drinks, you know, we have some popular ones in Trinidad. If you are excessively consuming it and you are not supplementing yourself with water as something that you are using as your primary fluid intake for the day, yes, it can lead to the formation of these kidney stones, because yes, they have glucose in it, but some of these do contain that high fructose corn syrup as well. So if you're excessively consuming it, that can lead to the formation of kidney stones. It is a rare occurrence, because most people may drink one of those energy drinks per day. But if that's the only thing that you're consuming on a daily basis and you are not supplementing it with a proper diet or proper fluid intake with water, then yes, I would say that it is something that can lead to the formation of kidney stones. I'm not saying that one drink or like one of those glucose drinks is going to cause you to have kidney stones the next day. What I'm saying is that over time, a lot of these drinks in accumulation will concentrate the urine and cause these mineral deposits to cause these precipitates and that stone formation within the urine. But it's not going to happen after you drink one of these glucose drinks. So no kidney stone is just formed after consuming one particular substance. It is a gradual buildup over time. So that is why your diet and your exercise becomes important and a staple in your everyday life. It's not just, you know, you eat healthy once and you're going to lose the weight or you're not going to have the kidney stones anymore. It is supposed to be something that you do on a consistent basis.
2: And here's a question that I answered and asked early on. Can kidney stones be passed naturally without medical intervention? If so, what can help the process?
3: Right. So there are many treatment options for kidney stones, but small stones often, very often actually, we do see these small stones can be passed naturally by drinking plenty of fluids and in some cases even taking pain relievers, because the pain, even with those small stones, can be very intense. Medications can also be prescribed to relax the ureter itself, allowing the stones to pass more easily. So in a lot of the cases, we definitely do see the person passing out the kidney stones, especially if we do see that it's small on a CT scan. So that is something that we do see, and we do recommend proper fluid intake, proper diet. And in the cases of severe pain, we recommend pain relievers. And there are even some medications that can help to relax your urinary tract so that the stone can just pass out as easily as possible.
2: Right, okay. I know somebody is sending their urine test there for you to see, but I'll have to forward it to you because you cannot read all of that right now. All right, so what complications can arise if kidney stones are not treated promptly and effectively? Another question.
3: Right, so if they're not treated, you can have several complications. One of them being that urinary tract infection, the stones obstructing that flow of urine, leading to infections. And of course, the symptoms that we look out for would be that painful urination, fever, and of course, the cloudy or foul smelling urine. And if it's very intense, the nausea and vomiting in some patients. Kidney damage, like I mentioned, chronic obstruction from the stone can cause permanent kidney damage. And of course, you will have a reduction in your kidney function and kidney failure, like we said before. Severe pain, those untreated stones can cause ongoing severe pain, which can be very debilitating for some patients, and it can even affect how they go about their daily lives. So pain is definitely a complication of those untreated stones. So if you do suspect that you may have a kidney stone, it's essential that you definitely go and get yourself checked out so that you can be treated appropriately, whether it's a small stone or even a large stone as well.
2: So sometimes, let's say you feel like a short pain, like a pinch on the side of your stomach there. Could that be a sign of kidney stones or something else?
3: It can be. So remember, the kidney stones, we really do look for a specific type of pain, especially if it's very severe and very debilitating. And we call it a colicky type of pain, meaning that it comes in a sort of wave. So there really is a specific type of pain that you look for with kidney stones. And most of the time, the pain is so severe, the person has to come to the hospital.

0: So we've had patients that come in with a kidney stone once, and we see them back maybe a few months after because they've developed another one. People come like 2 or 3 times instances of kidney stones. To prevent the reoccurrence, you know, there are several strategies that we usually tell the patients. You want to increase your fluid intake. You know, drink enough fluids to produce that 2 liters of urine daily. Water is definitely the best choice. But even like the citrus beverages, like you mentioned, lemonade. And you said that you took the lemon. That has that citrate in it. And that helps to inhibit the stone formation and even dissolve any existing stones that you may have. But of course, everything in moderation. If you are drinking lemonade, remember lemonade also contains sugars, depending on the lemonade that you're drinking. If you're just drinking lemon and water, that can be fine as well. But water is definitely the best choice that we usually tell people to increase their fluid intake. Adjusting your diet, so reducing those sodium and oxalate-rich foods that I mentioned earlier, limiting the protein. So this is where the protein intake becomes crucial. So in a person with normal kidney function, somebody who is properly hydrated, somebody who is working out on a daily basis, their protein intake, it's not as crucial as somebody who has a reduced kidney function or kidney damage and somebody who has developed stone before. So this is where the person has to limit their animal protein and balance their calcium intake by including moderate amounts of dairy in your diet. I said moderate amounts because you're not supposed to consistently drink a lot of milk if you are suffering with kidney stones. And of course, medications. Depending on the stones that you've had, you may have been prescribed certain medications to control certain levels of substances in your urine that will contribute to your stone formation. And making sure that you have regular checkups to monitor your kidney health. And of course, you want to have those imaging studies done to ensure that you didn't have a reoccurrence of the stone as well. So basically, it's a lot on the patient to help themselves or to prevent themselves from developing another stone by looking at their diet and their lifestyle factors. Yes, you may be prescribed certain medications, but that is a small portion of what you are supposed to do to prevent those kidney stones from occurring.
1: What about kidney stones and pregnancy? Can kidney stones affect a baby in the mother's stomach?
0: The kidney stones itself will not affect the baby, but it will affect the mother. And the mother may be in a sort of severe pain, of course, because if you have kidney stones during pregnancy, the best thing to do is allow it to pass out naturally. But if it is too big, there are other options that can be considered. But it's not going to affect the baby, really. It's more on the mother who will have these symptoms.
1: Okay. And are there any natural remedies or supplements that can help manage or prevent kidney stones?
0: So this is a big question. A lot of people like to hear about these natural remedies. I mean, we talked about the coconut water. We talked about the lemon juice. But there are certain supplements, citrate supplements. So citrate itself binds to the calcium in the urine, and of course that is going to reduce any sort of calcium stone formation. And we usually have potassium citrate supplements that we usually prescribe to our patients, and lemon juice high in natural citrate that can be added to water to help prevent the stone formation. And there are certain herbal remedies for kidney stones, and some studies suggest that they have potential benefits, but of course more research is definitely needed to actually say that yes, we can recommend this for kidney stones. There are herbal remedies, but there's not enough research to back it up yet, so it's not something that we will normally prescribe to patients. But the lemon juice and the citrate supplements are the most

0: the most that we really do or have back in behind in terms of natural remedies for kidney stones.
1: All right, folks, just 11 minutes away from 1 o'clock inside the Lunchtime Doctor. First Lunchtime Doctor for the week. Remember, we're taking calls for any of your medical questions at 622-252-257. Also, WhatsApp us only at 3881065. We're talking about kidney stones today. How do certain medical conditions, such as high blood pressure, diabetes, affect the risk of developing kidney stones?
0: So there's several medical conditions that we always look out for in a person that has kidney stones or that is affected by kidney stones, because these conditions can actually increase the risk of somebody developing kidney stones over time. So high blood pressure or hypertension, this damages the kidneys over time because of that pressure that is put on the kidneys, increasing the risk of stone formation. And it also leads to increasing calcium excretion in the urine, and if you have that excess calcium in the urine, definitely you will find it precipitating and causing a lot of stones. Diabetes. With persons with diabetes, we definitely often see that they have more acidic urine than usual, and of course this will promote the formation of uric acid stones. And insulin resistance by itself can affect kidney function. And of course, if your kidney function becomes affected, if your kidneys are not able to function at their proper capacity, that will increase the risk of stone formation. And like I mentioned before, conditions like gout, this condition itself will lead to high levels of uric acid both in the blood and in the urine itself. And of course, uric acid stones will be a result of having this gout condition. So there are other medical conditions that we do look out for. And these things will be rarer if we're looking at rarer types of stones. But the most commonly that we definitely do see in combination with people who are presenting with kidney stones would definitely be hypertension, diabetes, and gout. And if we really look at what the main management and preventative strategies are for kidney stones, and that would be things like diet and exercise, we definitely see this being a factor in helping the prevention of these comorbidities as well. So diet will become important in managing hypertension, you know, reducing your sodium intake. That can manage both the hypertension and the stone formation. Diabetes, managing the amount of sugar and refined foods that you eat will help with both diabetes and, of course, stone formation as well.
1: 7 minutes away from 1 o'clock, all right, we're getting down to the wire. Some of our final questions. What advice would you give to listeners who may be concerned about kidney stones and what to take proactive risk or steps to reduce their risk?
0: So if you've not been diagnosed with kidney stones before, reducing the risk really is dependent on your lifestyle factors, your diet, your exercise. And of course, first of all, you want to stay hydrated. You want to aim to drink enough water to ensure that you're passing out at least 2 liters of urine per day. And that may sound like a lot for some people, but really and truly, that is the amount that we are supposed to be passing out so that our kidneys will be able to function as adequately as it can. And that is also telling us that we are adequately hydrated. And we also want to ensure that your urine is light colored and is not any other color, like dark brown and red. And so if you're experiencing blood in your urine, that definitely is a factor that we look out for in terms of urinary tract infections and, of course, kidney stones. And of course, it could be a symptom of something more complicated than that. But more commonly, we definitely do see it with urinary tract infections and with kidney stones. So staying hydrated, ensuring that your urine is light colored, ensuring that you're getting at least 8 to 10 glasses of water on a daily basis. that is going to help keep you adequately hydrated and to ensure that you reduce the risk of stone formation. Monitoring your diet as well, limiting sodium, of course, reducing the amount of animal protein that you consume, and eating, and of course reducing eating a lot of oxalate rich food. So eating all these things in moderation is not going to have a negative effect on your body, but eating too much of something is definitely going to cause some sort of problems. So once you are having a balanced diet on a daily basis, this kidney stones is not going to be a major problem, especially if you are supplementing this with proper hydration. So you want to, of course, maintain that balanced diet. And of course, that also includes having moderate calcium intake in your dairy products as well. Being aware of your family history also becomes very important. So if you have a family history of kidney stones, it is imperative that if you don't want to develop kidney stones, you take these proactive measures to adjust your lifestyle and, of course, adjust your diet accordingly. In kidney stones, we are definitely seeing that diet plays a very major major factor in the development of these stones. It may be a little more major than exercise, but exercise definitely is something that you still need to do, not just managing the kidney stones itself, but of course managing the lifestyle diseases that can accompany the kidney stones, the high blood pressure, the diabetes. All these things can be managed by proper exercise on a daily basis. Having regular checkups. So if you are at a high risk, if you've had any of the risk factors that I mentioned earlier, regularly monitoring your kidney health, and of course having that urine analysis to see your urine chemistry, can help catch any potential problems very early. So before the stone gets any bigger, before those substances become very complicated and they cause any other problems down the road, it's always best to catch it before the complications start to occur. Because we do see a lot of cases coming in when it becomes very complicated. So if you know that you're experiencing severe pain, especially in the side going to the back and coming straight down to the loin area, it is something that you definitely have to get checked out and keep regularly monitoring that that area as well. And of course, avoiding dehydration, especially if you live in this hot climate like Trinidad, or especially if you engage in heavy exercises, you definitely need to supplement your body with adequate fluid intake.
1: What about alcohol use? And just finally, alcohol, any relation to alcohol use and kidney stones?
0: Yeah, definitely. So alcohol is one of those known factors to cause a lot of acidity in the urine. So if you have excessive alcohol consumption, that causes a high amount of uric acid buildup, and that can lead to uric acid stones. So of course, limiting your alcohol consumption will be something that is definitely recommended in addition to every other lifestyle aspect that I mentioned.
1: Mm-hmm. All right, don't we just have about 1 minute? So please, people, uptake your water. So with me, with the nuts, doctor. I mean, I love the nuts. Right? From the type of nuts, what to do? Cut down any nuts? I mean, I don't have any kidney stones, and I drink a lot of water, you know? So it balances
0: the
1: problem.
0: Yeah, well, like I said, once you're adequately supplementing yourself with proper fluid intake, mm-hmm. it should be fine, but once you're not eating nuts every single meal,
1: every day,
0: you can eat nuts every day, but in moderation. You know, you can't be eating a whole tin of nuts every single day. You can eat an adequate amount, because nuts does not only just contain, you know, the nuts. It contains the excessive oil and the excessive sodium, and that is also a big problem with nuts as well, and the way that they're cooked. because they have that excessive salt in it, can lead to...
1: All right, Dr. Alka-Dong-Ninas. You have been listening to a rerun of The Lunchtime Doctor for today. Of course, catch us tomorrow. We return to our various stations on the TBC Radio Network.
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DJ Vicky, Trinidad's finest DJ, who lets music speak for itself.

0: Trinidad and Tobago, delighted to be here in your company all the way till the hour of 3 o'clock together with my sidekick, my most reliable DJ Vicky on the inside. And yes, we are happy to be here with you. It's only Tuesday, but we definitely got you covered with great music. Likewise, those who came before us, I'm sure they would have started your day in the most absolute fantastic way. Let me say welcome to my DJ Vicky. Vicky, how are you, buddy? How are you?
1: Hey yo, whoa, good afternoon.
0: Are you good?
1: Yes, I'm good.
0: Yeah, all right. So I'm going to ask you, I'm going to kickstart our program with a question that I've planned for today. So it's Tuesday, so that means it's Two Thing Tuesday. Yeah, two things, or two things. Vicky, what are two things? What are two apps or tools or gadgets you rely on the most?
1: Two apps that I rely on the most?
0: Yeah, two things, two apps or two tools or two gadgets.
1: WhatsApp and TikTok.
0: WhatsApp? Why TikTok though?
1: Because with TikTok you see like more the new trending songs or anything that new. Yeah.
0: Mm-hmm. So it wouldn't be your coffee maker or your kettle or your vehicle or anything like that?
1: It depends sometimes on the morning if I feel for a coffee.
0: I had to live life without a microwave for like almost 2 weeks, and I said to myself, how did you even survive without a microwave? Especially if you have to warm your food and you have to go item by item. You know what I mean? Could you imagine that, having to... I mean, somebody said, why didn't you just put everything in the pot? Because you're going to get it mixed up anyway. And I'm like, hell no. You know, but I got you. You said WhatsApp and TikTok. Well, I think definitely my phone would be a gadget that I rely on a whole lot. So I don't know if a vehicle is considered a gadget. I don't know. But I depend on, I rely on a lot. Yes.
1: What about P2? You can rely on P2?
0: P2, oh God, P2 could only take me so far, boy. I don't know if that, you know, I'm surprising. The brain is an app, but do we really use it like we're supposed to? You know, I find the most annoying thing these days, I don't know if it's a trending thing, please tell me that it isn't, because I have been having conversations with people and I have been getting chat GPT responses. Have you been experiencing that, Vicky?
1: Nope. So which means they are probably AI generated.
0: That's what I'm saying. And I found that so annoying. I have been having chats with a couple of my friends, and they have been using Chat GPT to respond. And I know that because it might sound crazy, a bit discriminatory, if that's a word, but I know they ain't so smart. They don't speak like that. The language is a bit sophisticated for their lingo. And even if we're talking just among ourselves, so the language itself is a bit sophisticated or different, or it's on a different level, if you know what I mean, Vicky. You understand what I'm saying? It doesn't sound natural. It doesn't sound like we're having a normal conversation where everything is in standard English, because I don't have a type standard English. I type very broken, very patois. So that is how I type. So when I start getting these perfect responses in under a couple seconds, I know that ain't real. So I find, to me, that is so annoying. Now we have a machine that's doing our thinking, that's doing our writing, our thought processes. So in a couple of years, would the prerequisite be an education? Would education still be the key to the world? Because if everybody's just writing or typing a question and getting these responses, just now, we're not thinking, we're not using the brain.
1: Yeah, because
0: what's going on?
1: I think just now, the way how the AI technology going, right? Just now, we won't have to go to school and everything going to be...
0: That's okay. What I'm saying. Isn't that crazy?
1: And there you go.
0: That to me is just, I don't know if it's scary, it's amazing, or it's fascinating, to be honest. Can you imagine that? You go to school, because we've left the age of cutting out clippings from a newspaper to make a presentation, to make a scrapbook, from going through encyclopedias, reading an entire couple pages to extract information so that we can put into an essay, what have you. Fast forward years later to today, we don't need to scrapbook anything. We just type up Google, we look for everything, we copy, paste, we print. AI could now write an entire song, an entire essay, an entire valedictorian speech, an entire program. So what is the purpose in a couple of years? Do we really need to go to school? I mean, AI can't do everything. Like, for example, the dentist and surgeons and what have you. But
1: it might be a robot.
0: Yeah, true. Quite right. You might be a robot. You might go to the theater and say, hi, this is Dr. Bot. Hi, Dr. Bot. Hi, Rashmi. How are you? Or am I getting a very sexy, comforting voice? You know, saying everything's going to be all right. We'll be taking care of your procedure today. You'll be fine. We're going to put you under the anesthetic.
1: My name is Dojon. Sit
0: wow.
1: back and relax.
0: Yeah, sit back and relax. Or if you jump in your car just now, it takes you up into the sky like the Jetsons. I tell you, it is getting more and more interesting every day. In the near future, just not too far off. Because they're already experimenting with those, right?
1: Yeah.
0: Would you invest your money in one of those?
1: I would not say, because you don't know what the traffic would be like in the air.
0: In the air. I wonder if they're gonna be, if they're gonna probably be just as much accidents are in the airspace as in.
1: Would they have
0: in
1: traffic lights in the airspace?
0: I don't know. Maybe they probably won't need traffic lights. They'll probably have these little sensors that may tell you, you know, like everything's like computerized on a GPS map. Just saying. Hello. The technology, it's just mind-blowing, to be honest. So we are 21 minutes inside the hour of 1 o'clock. If you're now joining us, thank you so very much. Always a pleasure to have you here with us. Let's get some messages on the go. Hi, Natasha. She's locked on. Bali's here with us as well. Suzanne Puran, how are you, my love? I wish you a great day today. Football fans, this is your chance to win big. Guardian Media and Rush Sports are giving you the opportunity to win 2 match tickets to watch the UEFA Championship, UEFA Championships, or Champions League final on May 30th in Budapest, Hungary, in person. What? We need to enter, Vicky. First, you must qualify. So keep listening daily for the segment. And when we open the phone lines, you'll need to call in, give us the code word Champions, and answer 2 questions about the Champions League. Yes, and then on Friday, 15th May at 4:10 p.m., be listening and streaming for a live draw where one lucky qualifier will win a pair of tickets to watch the finals on May 30th in Budapest, Hungary. Winner must be 18 years and older, have a valid passport. The winner will be responsible for their flight, accommodation, transport, and spending money. This prize is non-transferable or redeemable for cash. 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Feel the rush and live the sport. Now, let us be realistic. If you know you don't have a passport, please refrain from calling. If you know that it is, you won't be able to find money for your flight accommodation, your transportation, you're spending money, please do not deprive someone else, because as it is said, this prize is non-transferable or redeemable for cash. All right, so give the valid people a chance. Let's get you to the music right here on the inside. Sangeet 106.1 FM. 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

0: Maybe that's exactly how you feel. Yeah, just listening to that one from G.I. Yes, it's just about 1:35. Quick time check for you. Couple of messages before we get on to the top of the hour. Just let me remind you that this is all about Trini Talk, the Trinidad Cash Show that comes to Skinner Park, San Fernando on May 30th and 31st, 2026 from 12 p.m. to 8 daily. 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All right, so be sure to check that out, especially for those of you who like car shows and all those sorts of things. So I believe we've got a, do we have that qualifying round in our time, Vicky? Is it this hour? By chance?
1: Yes, that is right now.
0: Right now. Okay, so right now we are giving you the opportunity to qualify, yes, for the UEFA Champions League's final giveaway, where listeners can call in, give the correct code word, answer two Champions League questions, and qualify for a chance to win two match tickets to the Champions League finals in Budapest, Hungary. All right, so football fans, this is your chance to win big. Guardian Media and Rush Sports are giving you the opportunity to win two match tickets to watch the UEFA Champions League final on May 30th, live in Budapest, Hungary. But first, you have to qualify. You must qualify. You got to keep listening and be ready when we open the phone lines. Give us the code word CHAMPIONS. That's a code word. And answer two questions correctly to secure your spot in the grand draw. One lucky qualifier, you're going to win that pair of match tickets. You're going to experience the biggest night in football, live and in person. Remember, the live draw takes place on Friday, 15th May at 4:10 p.m. And we have also mentioned that you must have a valid passport and you are responsible for your tickets to Budapest, your accommodation, your transportation, your meals, your everything that is expected for you to pay on when you go to a trip. All right, so this could be your chance to win. I'm going to let Vicky ask you those two questions. Once you answer correctly, you qualify. Your name goes into the big box that is shaped like a football. Yes, so let's take those calls right about now. 6230106. Get ready. Give us the code word CHAMPIONS and then you can be inside. Mm-hmm. So let's take some calls. Who's with us? Mm-hmm. Vicky, do you think that will be something that you'd be interested in? To see that football match?
1: Well, it depends on who make it to the finals.
0: Okay, I got you. Mm-hmm. So who's with us? It's going to be very easy. Just call and qualify, especially if you love football. You want to get into the mix of things. And if you are currently following the games, the matches that are being played, well, then maybe you're hoping that your favorite team will make it. And even if your favorite team is out already, well, you never know. So call us up. Let us know. Who's with us? And are you ready to qualify to win those match tickets? So we're not sticking. If we don't have any qualifiers, we'll definitely try again inside our next hour. All right, Vicky? So if we have no action on the phone line, let's get back to the music. So do stay with us.

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2: 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This is us.

You to the top and out. Yes, we've got one message for you. Now you can join us inside our final hour. So keep it locked on strong right here with us inside the Aftertunes and Two Things Tuesday. We're asking you, what are two apps or gadgets or tools that you rely on the most? 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

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It's the After Tunes with Rashmi and DJ Vicky on Sangeet 106.1 FM. 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

0: That is such a fantastic voice, or voices rather, and such a wonderful song. I can't remember the gentleman's name, Vicky. What's his name again? Is he from the band Avatar?
1: Nope.
0: Who did that song? Oh, what's his name? I couldn't remember. If you may please.
1: Shamsuddin.
0: Yes, Shamsuddin. I hope he's listening, because I must say, when I heard that selection, I was totally blown away. And I said to myself, it kind of made my pores raise. And I said, this man sounds so familiar, almost to the late Ras Nanku, who we all know had such a fantastic voice. And Peggy Sipasad is on the scene, and she has been like a silent storm. She has just the most amazing vocals, and she's doing really well. She brings such a vibe to the entertainment industry. I was watching her perform via some videos, and she's so sprightly. She brings some sort of lovely energy to the stage, and she could really sing as well. You see, she's very passionate about what she does. Let me say I'm going out to Sylvia. Hi, Sylvia, how are you? Hope all is well. Let's get into some e-news. Let's see what's making our news. A couple weeks ago, reports suggesting that Salman Khan and Kareena Kapoor Khan would reunite for an upcoming superhero film created considerable buzz among fans. The duo, known for sharing screen space like Kyunki, Bodyguard, Bajrangi Bhaijaan, sparked excitement with the possibility of another collaboration. However, it now appears that two actors may not be reuniting for the project after all. So while Salman Khan will be working on the film, there has reportedly been no discussion regarding Kareena Kapoor's involvement in it. The script is being written, and the makers will proceed to casting only towards the end of June. Right now, the actor locked on for the film is Salman Khan. There has been no conversation around the female lead. All right. And Alia Bhatt, yes, she has brought a vintage glamour to the red carpet, the Cannes Film Festival, with the couture look that blended old Hollywood silhouettes with contemporary craftsmanship. The actress stepped out by custom creation by designer Yash Patil, known on social media as That Antique Piece, wearing an ensemble inspired by the iconic fashion sensibilities of the 1950s. And questions are being asked as to why Aishwarya Rai has been left out of the L'Oreal campaign for this year's Cannes Festival. Fans question the absence from the Cannes video. On May 10th, L'Oreal shared a promotional video on Instagram featuring the iconic hotel dressed up for the upcoming festival. And the video shows giant posters of actresses associated with the brand being unfurled from the hotel terrace. Among those, there was Alia Bhatt, Eva Longoria, Helen Mirren. Soon after the video was posted, social media users flooded the comment section asking the brand why the actress was not featured in the campaign. Now, several fans also claimed that the Cannes campaign felt incomplete without the actress, who has long been referred to as the Queen of Cannes by her admirers. Alia featured in the campaign amid fan backlash. So while many fans celebrated Alia being featured in the international campaign, others questioned whether the brand was shifting focus away from Aishwarya Rai. And speaking of which, of course, the Cannes Festival has started today, and Aishwarya is preparing to make another highly anticipated appearance at the Cannes Festival. The 79th edition of the prestigious event, as I said, started today. Several Indian celebrities are expected to attend this year. Mm-hmm. And as we know, that Aishwarya has been at the festival more than 20 times and turned nearly every appearance into a global fashion statement, from traditional Indian ensembles to dramatic couture gowns, as she has consistently captured worldwide attention. However, in recent years, some critics felt that her outfits did not create the same impact as her earlier appearances. And then, of course, I don't know how many of you would have remembered, people started to comment on her weight and, oh, she's gotten so fat, like as if that was such a big deal. But apparently, if you're part of the whole movie industry, gaining weight is apparently an unwritten sin, so to speak, it's like, oh my God, I need to clutch my precious pearls right now. She's gotten fat, so that's a crime. Let's roast her on the internet. So she has been trying. She looks fantastic for a woman her age, whatever that age may be. And she's aging gracefully. You gotta love Aishwarya Rai. Yes, she's one of the most recognized Indian faces at the Cannes, attending, as I said, the festival more than 20 times. Wrapping up our news for you. And yes, Big Daddy, somebody did message me that Vicky, you should have told me that Shamsuddin, he's one of those guys from India, is he? Yes. So he has such a fantastic voice. But as I said, he sounds almost like the late Ras Nan. So we're 18 minutes into the hour of 2 o'clock, inside our final hour for you. And coming up, we made a little switcheroo in our schedule today. We've got Master Salim, and he is going to be up and about with Ashley inside the afternoon drive. Two things Tuesday. What are two apps, tools, or gadgets you rely on the most? All right. So Deva says QuiltBot and Gemini are two frequents lately that I depend on. What is QuiltBot? Vicky, do you know? So is Gemini like ChatGPT, or does it produce those cartoons that everybody's using?
1: AI tool.
0: So it's an AI tool. Okay. Speaking of which, those who are just using AI to create all these posters and flyers, oh my gosh, it's to the point where it's so cringe now. I think it's overdone and it's being abused. Do you feel so, Vicky? Back then, it was so creative. We would go, ooh, that poster looked good. Now it's like, oh yeah, it's just another AI-generated poster. It's no big deal. Where's the creativity in that? Everybody poster is looking the same. Just thought I'd say that. Let's get you back to more great music. Share with us your favorite song today. Let us know what we can play for you.
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0: your chance to win big. 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The code word is champions. Remember it carefully. First, you must qualify, so keep listening daily for the segment. And when we open the phone lines, you'll need to call in. Give us the code word champions and answer two questions about the UEFA Champions League. Then, on Friday, May 15th at 4 p.m., be listening and streaming for the live draw, where one lucky qualifier will win a pair of tickets to watch the UEFA Champions League final on May 30th, 2026 in Budapest, Hungary. Winners must be 18 years or older and have a valid passport. The winner will be responsible for their flight, accommodation, transport, and spending money. This prize is not transferable or redeemable for cash. 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
2: 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Winners must be 18 years or older and have a valid passport. The winner will be responsible for their flight, accommodation, transport, and spending money. 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

JBKE, we are getting ready to wrap things up here for today. And before we do that, we've got a couple of messages for you on the inside. Just remind you that we've got Master Salim and DJ Ashley in your company at the top of 3 o'clock. Hi, Samara. How are you? Wishing you a fantastic day today. Hi, Sharon Girls. 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Yes, get those tickets early. And also, let me remind you about what's taking place on, what day is it? On May 30th. That's right. We are giving you the opportunity to qualify, and you can win 2 tickets for the UEFA Champions League final on May 30th in Budapest, Hungary. Football fans, this is your chance to win big. 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But you got to qualify. You got to keep listening daily for the segment. And when we open the phone lines, you'll need to call in and give us the code word, which is champions. Answer 2 questions about the UEFA Champions League. And then on Friday, 15th May at 4:10 p.m., you got to be listening and streaming for a live draw where 1 lucky qualifier will win a pair of tickets to watch the finals on May

0: this lovely music. And to you all wonderful listeners, wherever you are on Trinidad and Tobago and the world, thanking you for your continued love and support. Let me say, going out to Auntie Jappy, or then El Socorro. She says she's always locked on to the after tunes. Thank you so much for your love, and thank you so much for always being part of the program. All right. So, hey, Rash, Vicky, happy Tuesday, says Sherry, are there in Trin City. Suzanne says her favorite song is Fly Butterfly. I got you, Suzanne. All right, so let's turn to Vicky for his final words of inspiration. Hi, Sham, good to have you with us. And we're going to wrap up here and leave you with Master Salim and DJ Ashley. Vicky?
1: Yes, it's the little things in life that matters. Make the rest of your evening a good one. And catch us again tomorrow.
0: Bye. Bye.
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1: In a world where nothing is certain, only music can help you to find the right way. The way you should follow today. 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

0: te salue. 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
1: A bad day is about to get good, and a good day is about to get better. Right here on Sangeet 106.1 FM with the original Master Blaster, Master Salim.
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0: All protocols observed as usual. And of course, many thanks going out to all those that came in before us. Nevertheless, now it's my turn in the hot seat. And don't you ever forget, there was none before me, there will be none after me. That makes me the one and only Master Blaster, Master Salim. Here for your musical satisfaction and a whole lot of action, baby. And I will be joining today the one, the only young, beautiful, and super diddy talented DJ Ashley.
1: Hi. Hey, happy Tuesday. What's up, Master Blaster?
0: Well, the sun for sure. I don't know. I saw yesterday somebody, Wizzy was showing me last night that I don't know if he was trying to pull a prank on me or lie to me or whatever. But he said that he saw something that said. He said that, that sounds like some bacchanal right here.
1: Where you're going with this,
0: He sees something that says something. Well, he said that he saw something talking about a tropical storm that was going to hit us last night. I don't know if you saw any of that.
1: No, I didn't see anything about that, actually.
0: Wizzy, you must have been lying, boy.
1: Well, I guess I'll have to take a look into that.
0: Yeah, me too. So I was a little bit worried because I was like, tropical storm. What's up with that?
1: Coming up, as in this weekend?
0: He said it was supposed to start last night.
1: Oh, okay. We did get some rain in Port of Spain for a little bit yesterday, but nothing, you know, tropical storm worthy, I think.
0: I'm too sure social media just have a way of...
1: Yeah, maybe we're getting some rain down south, you know. Sun can be shining in Port of Spain and down south is storming. So, I don't know, maybe our listeners could tell us what it's looking like.
0: Yeah, well, I left south today and it was pretty hot. So
1: Okay. Well... Yeah, they say the heat before the storm. Something like that. Something to that, yeah.
0: You want to know what a storm hunting now?
1: I don't know. We'll check that out for you.
0: Yeah.
1: But what's good? What's happening?
0: Everything is good. Life is with us. So, I mean, everything else is kind of based on what we make out of it.
1: Mm-hmm.
0: Yeah? So we are alive. And, of course, everything that we do while we are alive is in our, control.
1: Yeah. Definitely. So, how are you going out to beautiful listeners as well. Welcome in the Junction.
0: Yep. Remember the WhatsApp number 343-1061. You can send your shouts, your greetings, and of course we're going to get right into our ambassador of the day. And Shuz is going to do the honors.
1: For sure. Well, I don't know if you know Salim, but we've been shaking it up a little bit, right?
0: Okay.
1: So every day we're telling them a different time. So they really have to keep their ears peeled and be locked in to know what time we're coming with for tomorrow and what time to check in tomorrow. I know for sure.
0: What was the time for today?
1: It was 2:57.
0: 2:57.
1: Yeah, 2:57.
0: Okay.
1: So I know for sure Corinne wasn't paying attention yesterday because she missed that.
0: And so, for sure Ramzan as well wasn't.
1: I feel like Ramzan tried for it, but he came in too early because he's in at 2:56. So, you know.
0: Okay, Kareen, like you wasn't even paying attention to Rashmi and Vicky just now because good evening, my beautiful ladies. Ready? Come on.
1: Kareen, you're going to need to pay attention moving further. It's going to be even harder now.
0: Kareen.
1: All right.
0: Do I look or sound like... Ladies, come on, Kareen.
1: But I'll tell you for sure, Nadra was paying attention. Not the ambassador today, though. Unfortunately for you, Nadra. Syed as well was paying attention. Same goes there. We've got some.
0: Who's Syed?
1: Syed from Faizabad.
0: Oh, you know, I now I know his name.
1: Yeah,
0: always big Faizabad.
1: Yeah, yeah. So Syed.
0: Nah, Kareen, I ain't forgiving it just so. But LOL.
1: Yeah, it's not forgiven just yet. Hi, going out to Rocket, and I see another 2:58 there. So, yeah, I'll tell you tomorrow's time before we shut it down today, right, Salim? But today...
0: Look, Mama gives him my handsome Master Salim. Whoa. I still get it wrong. My handsome DJ Master Salim. I'm not a DJ. Karine!
1: Karine, you're just getting buff at this point, huh?
0: Karine, stop digging that hole. You're falling real deep. You're falling real deep in there.
1: I think she was saying if you cheat for her and say, no, no, no, she came in at 257.
0: She say, huh, it's oh, yeah. No, it's not. It's oh, no.
1: Good one. The person who did come in time, though. Yeah, I think she deserves this. Judy! Judy was paying attention. I know for sure she probably would have been one of the top ones to get it today.
0: Can I get a kiss and thing now?
1: So, yeah. Aww.
0: No. Keep your kiss. I don't want it.
1: Pick up yourself, Judy. Let me know if you have a special request and all of that, right? But yeah, big up to you. Kudos to you.
0: Yeah, Judy Sagram is there.
1: Paying attention, as always.
0: Rocket, come down from there. Hey, hey, Dixie chicks. Or rather, Master Slim. Okay, good. Are you a chick for now?
1: Hey,
0: Sherry.
1: Hey.
0: Sherry, come down. Sherry.
1: They're brutal, boy.
0: What are you doing, you? Big up Sherry from Trin City. Hey, Master Salim and lovely DJ Ashley. Please send hi to the Hook, Line and Drinkers crew. Wong, Ravi, Nival and Simeon from Diane out there at the Lotto Boot in Milton Road, Coover. Shouts to Reshma Babwa as well. Thanks and have a wonderful rest of the day. Thank you very much. And of course, we have Nadra.
1: Oh, Nadra going and sit in the corner with that one. Nadra, try again tomorrow, right? I'm sorry. I'm real sorry.
0: Judy saying I'm the real 106 loyalist, eh? I'm just jealous.
1: She living up to the title, and she definitely has shown her loyalty. So you all there, I see you all, you need to step it up a little bit.
0: I mean, I saw man. Anyways. Judy Sagram is our ambassador for today. And of course, Sherry just dissing me, bro. you just dissing me. Now she coming to my guy. I love you, bye! And ashes too.
1: At least I get ashes too, yes?
0: Ashes to ashes, dust to dust. Anyways, let's get on with the people business. Get ready for a day of fun, excitement, and giving back. 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

0: Football fans, this one is your chance to win big, right? 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The winner will be responsible for their flight, accommodation, transport, and spending money. 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
1: All right, so with all of that being said, it's time for us to take in a few messages. 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Right here on Sangi 1061 FM. This is us. My name is Master Salim. Yeah, alongside DJ Ashley. We're going to be the company all the way until 6 o'clock. 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

tickets to watch the UEFA Champions League final on May 30th, 2026 in Budapest, Hungary. 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This prize is not transferable or redeemable for cash. 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
1: It's Pomodoro in the jump shot.
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0: 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Come on, what happened?
1: But the clothes, just the car.
2: How the life and up the weekend?
0: Yeah, but you all right?
2: Yeah.
0: You sure?
2: I real good.

0: Icon, I swear today was Friday.
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0: Big up Nikki's Double Century Roads, Freeport, and his baby girl Sati. Oh, Sati, Mary.
1: You play that song for them or Ashley?
2: If it works, it works, yeah, innit?
1: Well, you see, when they say that now, you're making it look like mama gets something. Wow, why are you a woman so boy?
0: Anyways, right about now, we're going to send some quick messages your way. Don't you dare touch that dial. I promise you nowhere else will ever give you the same vibe and energy as we do every single day right here on Sangi 106.1 FM. This is us. My name is Master Salim. They call me the Master Blaster alongside DJ Ashley. We're going to be in your company all the way until 6 o'clock. Right about now, though, we will be in your company after these.
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1: Football fans, this is your chance to win big. 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

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In Budapest, Hungary. In Brazil. May 30th, 2026. 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
1: 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Traffic nothing. 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
2: DJ Ashley is in the right, just about 10 minutes from the top. Got a couple of messages to wrap up before we continue with traffic nutting. 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In person. 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In Budapest, Hungary. 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

0: Tunas? Tunas?
1: Tunas?
0: I don't know. Tunas, okay. Music. 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Tunas, music, food, and culture in one exciting evening event. 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Why does that email sound so familiar? SouthX. Ringing our bell. Can't place it right now, but soon. See how much songs we can get in the next 6 minutes and counting down. DJ.

I have dubbed her the pride of Barakpur. Here comes Sintra. So

0: Camille Vegan, also Dirty on a Tuesday. Whoa. So today should be Take a Bath Tuesday. You're behaving dirty. Dirty.
1: So don't forget, yesterday week. That's all.
0: So your 5 p.m. news is up next. Right, John Sangi 106.1 FM, brought to you by the TBC Radio Network. 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
2: Good afternoon, I'm Otto Carrington with headline news on CNC3 and the TBC Radio Network. In local developments, speeding drivers be aware as police have now 20 new high-tech radar speed guns. At today's handover ceremony, Police Commissioner Alistair Gavaro said the devices will give traffic and highway patrol officers a strong edge in tackling reckless driving. The speed guns can detect vehicles farther away, capture license plates with greater clarity, and even operate at night, making it harder for offences to slip through. The commissioner stressed the new technology will boost road safety operations nationwide and help reduce the number of lives lost to speeding.
3: One of the days where you'll see the police vehicle parked up in visible places, I saw some very humorous social media memes with police hiding in the bush and all of that to catch people speeding. Technology has taken over and we are now embracing that technology.
2: To some regional news, the Caribbean Examination Council, CXC, is urging students, teachers and parents across the region that its approach to artificial intelligence in school-based assessments is grounded in fairness, human judgment and confidence in the desire of Caribbean learners to do well in demonstrating their knowledge and competence. CXC's Director of Operations, Dr. Nicole Manning, in an 8-minute video statement released on its website and social media channels, spoke candidly about the opportunities and challenges that AI tools present for students' academic work and SBAs, offering direct reassurance to students and educators navigating the digital landscape. Indirectly addressing concerns about the reliability of AI detection tools in assessments as provided for in the CXC standards and guidelines for the use of AI in assessments, Manning said that AI detection software will not be used as the sole basis for decisions about a student's work. And now for a look internationally. Kuwait accused Iran of launching a failed attack earlier this month on an island where China is helping build a port in the Middle East nation. The accusation brought Tuesday came just before U.S. President Donald Trump departed for Beijing, where he'll meet the Chinese President Xi Jinping in a high-stakes visit over the war and other issues. Trump said he would have a long talk about Iran with Xi, but said trade would be a bigger focus. As he left for the summit, Trump again threatened Iran if its leaders don't reach an agreement on its nuclear program. He said, "We have Iran very much under control," Trump said. "We're either going to make a deal or they're going to be decimated. One way or the other, we win." Iran didn't immediately acknowledge the allegation by Kuwait, which came under attack by Iran in the war and during the shaky ceasefire still holding. But that allegation and ongoing attacks throughout the region have threatened to reignite open warfare. Stay tuned for another news update at the top of the hour and for comprehensive coverage in our major newscast at 7 p.m. on CNC3 and across all digital platforms.
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0: Sangeet 106.1 FM. More than just music. This is us. Talk to the dog nice, or don't talk to the dog at all. Master Salim is on.
1: So Ashes, I officially got buffed up from Papi. He said, look here, boy. Stop that married talk for me now. Let somebody else do it. And he said he finally saw you for the Chutney Soka Monarch.
2: Oh, he was there?
1: He wasn't there, but I think you were on television.
2: Oh, yes.
1: So he says now he finally could put a face to the name. And he said that you're very beautiful.
2: Thank you very much, Papi.
1: Yeah, Papi! Well, that's why I say, Papi, well, let somebody else get married and we're going to eat food. And we gonna whine in somebody else with it.
2: Whine and Willie.
1: Yeah. Welcome to our third and final hour on the show today. Let's get going like this.
2: DJ Ashley is.

0: GMT, continuing on. 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
1: 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This is us. My name is Master Salim, alongside DJ Ashley, and we're going to be in your company all the way until 6 o'clock. 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

0: about this song? I just really love. 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Actually. I tell you, I don't know why. It's yeah, it, innocence it, now.
1: Yeah.
0: Rapela, rapela da, rapani, rapela da, rapani.

0: something about this one I really like too. 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I feel like there's a story behind it. I don't know, right?
1: Something so nice.
0: You think you might be able to tell me why we might like the song or why I might like the song?
1: Yeah, what about G? That is what you had.
0: How do you like this one for my mother? How do you like this one for Papi? How do you like this one for Auntie Jen? Fat girl! That's all this one, yeah.

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0: 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We're going to go to a quick break and then come back to this. Or you want
1: no,
0: to
1: no, we're on this one.
0: Oh,
1: and
0: wow.
1: Then
0: we'll okay, baby.
1: Break.
0: Yeah. Why I want to do my hat? Yeah. You're watching my hat. You,
1: no,
0: want to, you want to kill my pet rat? You're watching my hat and you want to kill my rat? Here comes the pet rat!

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Remember it carefully. 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
6: Hey, football fans, it's your time, your chance to win big. 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Winner must be 18 years or older and have a valid passport. The winner will be responsible for their flight, accommodation, transport, and spending money. 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
7: Shouts going out to Caviar then, yeah. Caviar is like, why is Ashley so gorgeous? Whoa. Why?
6: What?
7: Why are you so
6: gesso,
7: gorgeous?
6: Gesso?
7: Gesso.
6: Gesso, gesso?
7: Yeah, why are you so gorgeous?
6: I don't know.
7: You born so?
6: I feel so, nah.
7: Yeah, feel so.
6: Yeah.
7: You say how, why she want to damage your pet rat? Why she watching your hand? Why watching my hand, Ashley?
6: Because you never bring nothing. And we hungry now, boy.
7: I hungry too.
8: Big up to Darian Colessa. Mr. Darian Colessa, it's Tuesday. It's 5:45 p.m. Why are you not in work? And why are you coming out from Maracas and didn't call me to tell me, bro, we going Maracas? We can eat all bacon shark and dip in the salt, wash out the blight and the obia. No. I is nobody, boy.
6: They want the blight to stay there, boy.
7: They want me to stay blight, and he must go and wash out all the blight.
6: Next thing you is the blight. So Karen, you get blight again.
8: No, but if I is the blight, right? If I is the blight and you carry me to wash out the blight, I wouldn't be blight again. You understand?
6: Yeah, yeah.
8: But no. No. I's a dog. I's a dog. I's a nobody. All right. All right. Big up to Kapil from Philly. Sherry in Trinity City saying, hi, yeah. Judy Sagram is saying, safe journey home, guys. We'll be back with y'all tomorrow. Ashley, don't forget to give the time.
6: Yeah, I'll give the time. Stay tuned. Mm-hmm. Stay tuned.
8: Well, I'm not going to be back tomorrow. I'll be back in on Friday. This one is saying, be safe, Ashley. Have a blessed night. Be safe, Master Salim. Blessings. Many returns to both of you. Alright! Time to get you back to the music. We have about 12 and a half more minutes in your company. Before we make our way out of here, I have a studio session I need to go and attend to.
6: Hey, new music coming.
8: I have like 4. Yeah, look out. Look out! The dog is coming. For now, should we wrap it up?
6: Should we?
8: I don't know.
6: I mean, we could wrap it up and just pump all the way till 6 p.m., you know?
8: Yeah, I've forgotten before. All right. Well, this is where I say thank yous to all of you listeners, WhatsAppers, sponsors, management of Sangeet, and by extension, all of Guardian Media Limited. And of course, not forgetting our colleagues for allowing us the opportunity to sit on these seats and do what we love to do and what the people love us for. You're going to catch me on Friday. Until then, remember to do good, be good, see good, speak good, think good. Whatever you do and you put out into the universe is going to come back to only you with interest. You want that interest to be good and not bad. Until Friday, my name is Master Salim alongside
6: DJ Ashley. I'll be back tomorrow, 3 to 6 p.m. in the Junction. So you know what to do. Tune in. Until then, remember, life is short. Enjoy it while you can. Live, love, laugh, be happy. Lots of love from DJ Ashley. Before I go, thank you very much, Judy, for, you know, the dedication. And to those who are listening, keep your ears peeled because your time for tomorrow is 2:59 p.m. So, ambassadorship tomorrow, 2:59. We'll see who makes it and who doesn't. Until then, bye-bye.
8: Remember to take care of yourselves and take care of each other. Take care of yourselves and take care of each other. We're out of here. Love you, TNT, and the rest of the world.

0: Good evening, I'm Otto Carrington with headline news on CNC3 and the TBC Radio Network. In local developments, police, fire officers and scores of residents are still searching the Goodwood Beach in Tobago, where rough seas have hindered the retrieval of a body believed to be that of a two-year-old boy who went missing from the village last night. Two-year-old Angelo Tobias went missing from his home around 7:30 p.m., sparking a frantic search through the community. Police say around 6:30 this morning, a man spotted a body floating in the sea. However, the body went below the surface due to rough seas. Police Commissioner Alistair Gavara is also urging the public not to leave the scene of accidents, particularly in cases where someone has been injured. He said persons caught after hit and runs can face serious criminal charges. His advice comes one day after 74-year-old Ephraim Pereira was fatally struck along the Church Hill Roosevelt Highway, Aranguez, and another accident on Sunday which left Curtis Forbes hospitalized during a marathon on the Eastern Main Road.
1: That important couple minutes of taking that person to seek medical attention could have saved that person's life. And the repercussions for your actions would now be greater because you have left a crime scene.
0: To some regional news, in St. Vincent and the Grenadines, the Central Water and the Sewage Authority has announced alternating daytime and nighttime rationing for consumers across a large section of St. Vincent as the drought affecting the country deepens. At the same time, water distribution continues in the Grenadines, which has no rivers or streams and no municipal water supply and faces a grimmer situation amidst lower rainfall. The CWSA announced on Sunday that large sections of southern St. Vincent, home to the bulk of the island's population, will be out of water from 10 a.m. to 4 p.m. This was in addition to the nighttime rationing for residents of a large area of the southern part of the island who will see their supply disrupted from 10 p.m. to 5 a.m. The state-owned company used water tanks and pumps mounted on the back of trucks to deliver water to homeowners, tanks and cisterns. The CWSA has urged consumers since mid-January to activate their water storage plan. And now for a look internationally, UK Prime Minister Keir Starmer insisted Tuesday that he has no intention of resigning as calls grew louder within his Labour Party for him to step down and some junior members of his government quit in protest. A day before the state opening of Parliament, when the government will present its legislative programme for the coming year, Starmer tried to shore up support within his cabinet. Starmer's future has become a hot topic over the past few feverish days following historic losses for the Labour Party in local elections last week, which if repeated in a national election that has to be held by 2029 would see it overwhelmingly ejecting from power. Though no cabinet member has quit or publicly stated a prime minister should step aside for a change in leadership, there's growing speculation that the ambitious Health Secretary Wes Streeting will inform Starmer that his days are numbered when they meet on Wednesday. Stay tuned for a comprehensive coverage of these stories in our major newscasts at 7 p.m. on CNC3 and across all digital platforms.
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1: 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The code word is champions. 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Winners must be 18 years or older and have a valid passport. The winner will be responsible for their flight, accommodation, transport, and spending money. This prize is not transferable or redeemable for cash. 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

0: is your chance to win big. 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The code word is champions. 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The winner will be responsible for their flight, accommodation, transport, and spending money. 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

tickets to watch the UEFA Champions League final on May 30th, 2026 in Budapest, Hungary. 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

UEFA Champions League final on May 30th, 2026 in Budapest, Hungary. 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

tickets to watch the UEFA Champions League final on May 30th, 2026 in Budapest, Hungary. 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